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6: From the Sky News Centre at 4, Iran has fired multiple waves of missiles towards northern Israel in a major escalation of tensions between the two countries. The Islamic Revolutionary Guard Corps says the attacks mark the start of what it calls a week of continuous strikes after Israel carried out raids on Hezbollah targets in southern Beirut. Most of the missiles appear to have been intercepted. Israel's military says Iran has made a grave mistake and has warned it's ready to strike back. Our reporter Adam Parsons is in Jerusalem.
7: Iran has now said that if there is any Israeli response, it will almost mechanically itself launch another wave. It says it has a list of Israeli targets that it is ready to go for.
6: A strong earthquake has just struck the southern Philippines. Several countries in the region, including the Philippines, Indonesia and Japan, have issued tsunami warnings. A Sikh community leader says members of his faith have been attacked every day since Vikram Digwa was sentenced for the murder of Henry Novak in Southampton. He says incidents have been reported across the country since police body cam footage showed the dying teenager being wrongly accused of racism. European leaders have been discussing how to bring the war in Ukraine to an end. Keir Starmer hosted talks in London last night alongside Vladimir Zelensky and other allies. In sport, England's cricketers won the first test against New Zealand by 115 runs on day four at Lord's. Captain Ben Stokes says his side adapted well to the tricky playing surface.
8: You're never sure what you're going to get presented with in terms of conditions or whatever it may be, and I thought the way that we identified the conditions that was in front of us this week and identified the way that we thought we needed to go about it, we did that very quickly, and I think that's a huge contribution as to why we've came out with the win this week.
6: Formula One Championship leader Kimi Antonelli took victory at an eventful Monaco Grand Prix, and Alexander Zverev is the French Open tennis champion after being a runner-up in the three previous Grand Slam finals. That's the latest.
9: Ladies and gentlemen,
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1: Good morning. Welcome back. It's the Q-Radio Breakfast Show. So good to have your ears again this morning. Shout out to the 6am Club. It's Conor Brennan with you. Eamon McGuckin, hello there.
2: Good morning. Up and at it.
1: Up and at it. Up and at it. Early birds and all that sort
2: of
1: thing.
2: Yeah, that's what to say.
1: Very good. Nice weekend.
2: Lovely weekend. Nice and relaxed.
1: Good.
2: Unlike me.
1: Yeah, very unlike you. No socialising?
2: Not really, no. Wow. Which, you know, sometimes it's quite nice.
1: What, are you clean living now or something? What's
2: going on? Well, no, I have been really healthy, haven't I? I've been on the creatine. Mm. I've been eating well.
1: You're looking jacked.
2: Yeah, absolutely jacked. Barely fit through the door of the muscles. I'm like, boof!
1: Not anything to ever say to a lady, ever.
2: No, I know, it's okay. Yeah, I've been cooking meals and all. You know, I've been making the chicken and all. And
1: look at you.
2: Whoa, chicken and rice.
1: Getting ready for moving out, huh?
2: Well, not that far.
1: What was I up to? I had Caleb's football on Saturday, which is always great crack and joy. I'm loving this era with Caleb. He's into football. It's like something we can do, and it's really nice. Like, I love kicking a ball about with him and stuff, and obviously I help out a little bit with his football team. So that was nice. And then we went to my niece Phoebe, who'll not be listening at this time, but it was her ballet show recital.
2: Was she fabulous?
1: Oh, fabulous. Fabulous, an absolute star in the making. Yeah, absolutely incredible. Just need to send her off to, like, I don't know, what are those countries that are really good at it? Like Russia, aren't they known? Just need to send her off to Eastern Europe somewhere for a few years.
2: She'll be fabulous.
1: I doubt that will happen. But
2: yes, I did ballet when I was that age, and you know, my career, you know, didn't really span after.
1: You take it very serious.
2: But I'm sure she's better than I was.
1: So yeah, that was pretty much the weekend. It was DJing and Yuri on Saturday night and pretty much till day yesterday.
2: Nice.
1: So it was good. Hopefully you're good. That was us, 6am Club. How are you? Like I said, thanks so much for joining us. A big week coming up. Loads of stuff to do. Loads of stuff to win. It's going to be a lot of fun. Hopefully you can hang around with us. Andrew Ryan back with us this morning as well from 7.

0: coming up.
1: All right, if you're in the 6am club and you're somebody that's out jogging that we see on the way to work, something that people are doing with fitness apps and all those trackers.
2: This is a bit of you.
1: I don't know if this shocked me.

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0: Andrew and Amy.
1: So apparently we are hacking our fitness apps and our watches and trackers by strapping our fitness trackers to dogs.
2: Oh, come on.
1: We're jogging on the spot. We're cheating to try and trump our friends on fitness apps. So I don't know, maybe you're all following each other on the likes of Strava.
2: Yes.
1: Or one of these things.
2: Me and my friend used to have each other on like our Apple Watch so you could see the other person's steps.
1: Yeah, you can do that. That's right, yeah.
2: But why? This was years ago, but now I'm like, why do we have that? Now she lives in Australia, so our steps are sort of at a different time anyway, so it doesn't really matter. But I always did have a look, and I was like, oh, she's done more steps than me.
1: Well, this
2: you do
1: is
2: feel
1: it.
2: Competitive.
1: It's competition. Apparently, we feel the need to make our workouts look impressive online, while 2/3 compare their own activity to that of people they follow. I do that. I know what it's like. I wouldn't say I'm a seasoned runner by any stretch of the imagination, but I've been into it for the last month or so, and I know what it's like. You share all the stuff goes on to Strava. I use Strava more so just to log it all, and I like how it breaks down the data and stuff. But you do, you look at other people and you think, that is so alien to me. How are they running that fast or that far, or, you know, split times and all that stuff?
2: And people always seem to post it now on their Instagram stories, and if the post have done a 5K, I'm like, oh, how long did they do
1: it? What's the time?
2: Do you remember in lockdown, everyone did the like 5 for 5K charity thing?
1: Yeah,
2: I remember I did not run back then at all, but I thought I was going to do this. I was so bored. I was like, I may as well run a 5K. And I picked the flattest bit of land, like near my house, and started and stopped it so that it was good. And then it wasn't even good enough. I didn't even post it.
1: Well, I know there was guys that would never have ran before in their life, and they were going to have to do this 5K. And when you nominate somebody, isn't that the thing you're talking about? That's right.
2: People.
1: Yeah, that's right. And you would maybe donate money to the whatever the charities were and things like that. And there was guys going out, and what they would do is they would just sprint as hard as they could. They would hit start on their watch, right? Sprint as hard as they could. And then when they get out of puff, pause it.
2: Ah, cheating.
1: Get their breath back. Hit start again, run as fast as they could for 100 metres or whatever, and they would just do this over the course of an hour or an hour and a half, and then be like, look at my Strava time, guys.
2: No.
1: I did, it's the first time I've ever ran, but I just did an 18 minute 5K.
2: I remember that too. Spoofers.
1: Hate that. Apparently 16% of people have strapped their fitness tracker to the dog.
2: What is that going to gain for you? Like, that's so pointless.
1: I would love to watch it on the Strava map, you know.
2: I know.
1: What's he doing running over that field? What's he in the neighbour's back garden for?

0: coming up.
1: After 7 o'clock then, we'll do the very first percentage thingy thing of the week. We'll say good morning to Mr. Andrew Ryan as well.
2: Yes.
1: Before then, I wanted to start the show this morning with a lovely feel-good story.
2: Okay, nice.
1: That will hopefully cheer you up if you need it after the weekend.
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1: Good morning, it's the Q Radio Breakfast Show. It is coming up on 7 o'clock this morning now. A lot of the times when I use this music, it's normally for an apology, but it also works in another way.
2: Yes, this is usually your apology music, okay?
1: I think it works for like... Will you tell me if this it works for this story? An elderly couple with a combined age of 177 have proven that true love knows no age. They've tied the knot at a care home.
2: Aww.
1: After almost a decade together, Jimmy, who's 92, and Andrea, who's 85, said I do at Charlton Grange in Shepparton in Surrey. And they enjoyed a delightful ceremony with champagne, food, aww, and a wedding cake for family and residents to enjoy. So,
2: brilliant.
1: They first met in 2016 and they were living near each other in supported accommodation and they formed a close bond. Aww. And then Andrea, then she moved into the care home and her now husband has been visiting her daily. So, following that 10-year love story, Jimmy, who was a black cab driver, popped the question to Andrea just 3 weeks ago.
2: Oh, that is so sweet.
1: And then they got married. And
2: why not?
1: You know, they are anticipating married life together. A honeymoon is off the cards, according to Jimmy, because they're too old to go gallivanting.
2: Aww.
1: And can't walk far.
2: But that he said is
1: it was,
2: so lovely.
1: It was a lovely day and Andrea was able to stay up for a massive 3 hours.
2: Oh, you know what? I love that. What a love story. Why not get married and have a celebration, you know?
1: It's nice that, isn't
2: it? Yeah.
1: It's really nice that.
2: Oh, quite nice for all the residents too, you know, a bit of a, you know, fun activity and champagne and cake.
1: Yeah,
2: and
1: they done up the care home. It was all laid out nice. There was nice food and everything out.
2: I love that. That's brightened up my day. That's
1: love
2: nice.
1: Knows
2: true
1: no
2: love.
1: Boundaries.
2: Yeah.
1: No age.
2: Yeah, why not?
1: You know? So when Nicole's like, Connor, we've been engaged now for a couple of summers and, you know, we're going to get a move on with this date.
2: Well,
1: like, well, look at Jimmy and Andrea. They waited to their 90s.
2: But also 3 weeks after the proposal was the wedding.
1: Oh, shoot. Yeah.

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18: From the Q Radio newsroom at 7 o'clock, I'm Jim McLean and these are your top stories this morning. Tensions are high in the Middle East after Israel launched retaliatory strikes on Iran. Tehran had previously targeted northern Israel overnight, claiming it was in response to the IDF's continued strikes on Lebanon. The exchange of fire is the first since a fragile ceasefire came into effect in April. Sky's David Blevins is in Washington.
19: We have also heard from the Pentagon. By the way, they say there has been no US military involvement in defending Israel against these Iranian strikes, but that it is, in their words, an active situation and they are continuing to monitor it.
18: Meanwhile, the DUP's Carla Lockhart is facing criticism after she was pictured in Scarva standing with masked men during a counter-protest to a pro-Palestine march at the weekend. The Upper Ban MP said she was on on the ground with other unionist representatives and community leaders on Saturday to prevent tensions escalating and the protest passed without serious incident. In other news, the jury at the Donaldson trial on allegations of historical sexual offences is due to be shown a recording of his police interview later. The interview with the former DUP leader's wife, Eleanor, will also be played. Both deny all the charges against them. And President Trump has abruptly walked out of an interview with American broadcaster NBC. He was challenged to provide evidence to back up his claims that an ongoing election in California, as well as the 2020 presidential race, were rigged.
4: Your one-sided crooked network. Sorry, let's call it quits because I've had enough. Thank you, darling. Have a good time.
20: Mr. President, I traveled all the way to Wisconsin.
18: That's your headline news just after 7 o'clock. We have more local stories next.
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22: Police are still appealing for information following a petrol bomb attack at a house in Limavady early on Wednesday. The device was thrown at a property on the Sperrin Road just before 1 in the morning, causing damage to the front door. And Health Minister Mike Nesbitt has launched the first regional campaign to recruit short breaks foster carers for children and young people with disabilities. 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That's your local news. Sport next.
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18: Denmark midfielder Christian Eriksen is recovering in hospital after collapsing during a friendly against Ukraine. He had previously suffered a cardiac arrest 5 years ago on the pitch at Euro 2020. This evening, Northern Ireland will aim to disrupt France's final World Cup preparations when the two teams meet in a friendly later in Lille. Michael O'Neill's men go into the game on the back of Thursday night's 1-0 win over Guinea. And in tennis, Alexander Zverev is the French Open champion, the German second seed, who'd previously been runner-up in three previous Grand Slam finals, got past Flavio Cobali in an epic five-set decider which lasted over 4 hours in Paris. That's your news and sport just after 7 o'clock. I'm Jim McLean with more headlines in half an hour.
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27: Thank you, Newsman Jim. Good morning. Dry and bright to start today. Some heavy showers this afternoon. Highs of around 16.
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0: Andrew and Amy.
1: Good morning. It is 10 past 7. Welcome along to the Curia Breakfast Show. A nice bright start to the day. Conor Brennan with you. Amy McGuckin. The prodigal son has returned. It's Andrew Ryan.
2: Hello.
3: Hello. You're back.
2: I'm back.
3: How was your weekend?
2: Crazy.
3: Yeah?
2: A lot of miles.
3: A lot of miles.
2: A lot of flights and a lot of miles.
1: Give it to me in 10 seconds. Where were you?
2: Wednesday, drove to Cork, stayed at Cork Airport, flew to Birmingham, then did a gig, then drove to Manchester through the night, then flew from Manchester back to Cork, then did a show in Cork, then through to Limerick, then did a show in Limerick, then after the show at 11 p.m. drove all the way back to Belfast.
3: Ooh, it's a lot. It's a lot of travel.
2: So
3: about.
2: I got back 1 a.m. Sunday morning.
1: You love it. You absolutely love it. All good? All good with the gigs?
2: Gigs were great, yeah. All good, yeah.
1: Good stuff. Ready to start a new week?
2: Fresh as a daisy.
1: Fresh as a daisy.
3: So you didn't even really get a day off? No days off?
2: Huh?
3: You didn't even really get a day off then?
2: Oh no, like people think like you're not working, like I'm going to do the other job.
1: Yeah.
2: I only had yesterday off and I slept for a lot of it. And
3: yeah,
2: then I watched Cork Limerick in the Munster Hurling final and Limerick won in the last minute and then I just went, right, time for pizza and bed.
3: Nice.
1: Oh, pizza and bed. That is excellent Sunday stuff.
2: I had one day off yesterday and I was more or less doing nothing really. I was tired.
3: Good, you probably needed that, I would say.
1: Yeah, very good. Good weekend, Zumi?
3: Yes, all good. All good.
1: We had a good we had a good one too. Interesting event though on Saturday. It was we had an emergency on Saturday.
2: What?
3: Oh dear.
1: I'll tell you soon. Percentage thingy thing and then something else to tell you about coming up after Sam Fender and Olivia Dean. This is Remy in.

0: Sam Fender, Olivia Dean, Rumi, and good morning to Curio Breakfast Show. A couple of big gigs tonight, tomorrow night. Kingfisher are in town. They're coming to Belfast to do the SSE.
1: Yes, that'll be great, of course.
0: Going to be very
1: them.
0: Exciting. They're going to pop in for a chat. We're going to have them on the show tomorrow.
1: Very exciting.
0: Which is going to be very, very, very cool. Obviously, look how far that band has come over recent years. And, you know, things like that. Bands like that start in such small places. You know, they start off as this small act in small venues, and then all of a sudden they're off. They're doing these massive tours. They're doing arenas. And it brings us to this morning about the National Lottery has invested over £1 billion into various music projects across the UK.
1: Yeah, this summer they're doing something to celebrate actually right in your doorstep. So from Friday 26th to Sunday 28th of June, Everywhere at Once, powered by the National Lottery. So that's uniting all grassroots venues across the UK for one big epic event, celebrating live performances in every corner and spotlighting the impact that National Lottery players make in supporting artists, culture and local venues.
0: Yeah, you forget about that, right, when you get your lottery tickets.
1: I know that it goes
0: the amount of money that goes into things like that. It's pretty cool.
2: It is pretty cool. And, you know, it's good because people think, like, you know, someone's taking all that money sometimes and doing a runner.
0: you know, living on a yacht.
2: I did a lot out the weekend.
0: Yeah, did you win?
2: I haven't checked, actually.
1: He wouldn't tell us. I remember Andrew saying that ages ago. If he won, he wouldn't tell us for a while. I think we'd know.
2: If I'd won the lotto at the weekend, I wouldn't be here today.
0: I don't think you'd be here.
1: No, that's true, actually. That's true.
2: Do you know what I do? I'd buy the building, I'd buy the station, and I'd sack everyone for a crack.
0: Oh, would you keep us?
2: No, I wouldn't.
1: No, everyone would be gone.
0: Have you ever been to a gig in the likes of the Oh Yes Centre or any of these small places?
1: It's very cool.
0: It's very cool when you get to see gigs like that. And it's very cool if you go and see an artist like, for example, we keep using Kingfisher because they're in Belfast tonight and tomorrow night, but they would have played, you know, venues like that and possibly even smaller.
1: Yeah,
0: you know, they start in these small venues, and a lot of the time these grassroots venues are supported by the National Lottery, and that helps bands and stuff, you know, grow. And a lot of the time bands even get, like, you know, little grants and things like that that helps them invest in studio time, you know, to record music and all that sort of stuff, you know.
2: Yeah. It's good that you invest in local artists and stuff like that, you know?
0: Absolutely. We want to help you win your way into Everywhere at Once. So head over to curio.com for your chance to win a pair of tickets and £400 spend of money to help you make some unforgettable memories. This is your chance to support your local music scene and be part of Everywhere at Once, the music festival made possible because of you.

0: just might. Bruno Mars and the Curio Breakfast Show. Good morning.
1: The percentage thingy thing.
0: All right, let's get warmed up. Let's get the brains moving. You were saying moving?
2: Let's get the brains going ticking, and moving. Firing, and makes sense. Makes
0: clicking,
2: sense.
0: On a Monday morning, clearly ours aren't. 3% of us do this on holiday. Only 3% of us are doing this when we're on our holidays.
3: Check our ring cameras.
2: Oh, good one. I was going to say sunbathe.
3: That's me.
0: 3%.
2: Lots of people aren't sunbathing anymore. They're being good for their skin. Andrew just said that to him as well, yeah?
0: No. 3% of us do this on holidays. It is relatively niche, but it's not madly left field. You'll not be annoyed when you get the answer, put it that way.
3: Oh, less than 3% put a picture up of them on a deck chair with a drink going, had worse Mondays.
0: That's got to be 93%,
2: I know,
0: right?
2: I know. That's, yeah.
3: Not a bad view on a Monday.
2: The hot dogs or legs pick.
0: Monday's office. Oh, do you remember hot dogs or legs?
2: I did one when I was away. I think you have to do hot dogs or legs pick.
0: Mine would be very obviously legs. That's the problem. 3% of us do this on holiday. What do we think? Have a guess. 077-02-687-001. Maybe this is something that we used to do quite a bit and we've stopped doing. There's a bit of a clue for you. Radio
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2: Good morning. The A1 northbound, that's going from Sheepbridge to the M1 Junction 7 at Sprucefield Roundabout, close to the McDonald's. There's a report of an oil spillage on that route, and that has been passed on for investigation and treatment, but just keep that in mind, as that obviously can be quite busy as we go through the morning. The West Link is slow going towards York Street, leaving the M2 at Nelson Street, and elsewhere in Lurgan, the traffic lights at the Kiln Road Silverwood Drive Junction, those are out, so be really careful there until those can be fixed. Anything else? 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

0: Jim and your breakfast. 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Newsman Jim's got our headlines. Morning, Jim.
1: Good morning. The fragile ceasefire in the Middle East is on the brink of collapse after Israel and Iran exchanged fire overnight. The IDF launched retaliatory strikes in response to Iranian attacks in northern Israel. Meanwhile, back home, the DUP's Carla Lockhart's facing criticism after she was pictured at the weekend standing with masked men in Scarva. It was during a counter-protest to a pro-Palestine march at the weekend. In other news, the jury at the Donaldson trial on allegations of historical sexual offences will be shown recordings of police interviews with the former DUP leader and his wife Eleanor later. Both deny all the charges against them. And finally, Denmark's team doctor says Christian Eriksen is doing well after collapsing during a friendly match against Ukraine. The former Tottenham and Manchester United midfielder previously suffered a cardiac arrest on the pitch in their opening match against Finland at Euro 2020. I vividly remember that. That really distressing scene. So just, I just brought that in because I just wanted, as a former Manchester United player, Christian Eriksen, wishing him all the best. Report how he's doing well. But
0: He walked off the pitch. Pacemaker doing its job.
1: Which is unreal.
0: It's great to see. Wow. Okay. Thank you very much, Newsman Jim. Good morning. How are you? All good?
1: I'm good. I had a nice quiet weekend. I was down at a friend's wedding down in Dundalk, Ballymascanlan.
2: Ballymac.
1: Yeah, everyone kept asking me this, where I was going. And I didn't know, because I didn't know until I double checked, because the lovely Jane Veitch and Michael go, oh, where's this wedding? I said, I don't know, because I was asked, and my lovely wife was, yes, put it in the sat nav. I thought we were going to get ready for a big long drive, 40 minutes we were there. And then yesterday, Sunday, we went on our little doggy dander, a little Ted.
0: Very good.
1: The award-winning doggy dander in on the Falls Road.
3: This was like a proper meet-up, meet-up thing.
1: It's lovely. Really great vibes, just meeting people, just chatting away, and little Ted's getting a little bit more socialised. I don't know why I felt the need. That's an audio medium, so you can't see me doing this, but I'm doing a little doggy dander. And
3: it was his birthday.
1: It was his birthday. He was two. There's a lovely photograph. If you check out my socials, he was a happy boy getting his photograph taken, his little two.
3: He's a wee dachshund, doesn't he?
1: Yes, he's a little dachshund.
3: That's how he said properly.
1: Well, he thinks he's a Rottweiler.
0: Did he have a cake?
1: No, he didn't have a cake because we're terrible dog parents.
3: He did get a birthday outfit, though.
1: He got a birthday outfit. He did get a little toy squeaky cake. But we are terrible dog parents because we only remembered it was his birthday because we were at the wedding on the Saturday night. My lovely wife checked her socials because I'm such riveting conversation. And it was after midnight and she went, oh, it's Ted's birthday. So we had to come home. And we made up to it because the doggy dander
2: Hold on a second, you had to come home?
1: No, when we came home the next day.
3: Oh, right. I think you meant you left the wedding early.
1: Let's go. We've got to go. Somebody has to get the bunting up. But no.
0: He did care.
1: He did care. Of course, see, I told you start this. You were in a mood on Friday and didn't start.
3: You should have heard him. You should have heard him on Friday, my word.
0: No.
1: I'm missing Andrew.
0: No. These two were annoying me, man. Well, happy birthday, Ted. Thanks very much, Newsman Jim.

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0: 3% of us do this on holidays. What is it?
2: Let's see. Is it, there's Anne-Marie guessing, is it go to church?
0: That's a good guess.
2: On your holidays?
0: That's a good guess, but it's not right.
3: Is it ending your long-term relationship?
2: Wow.
0: Yeah.
2: Oh, on a holiday.
0: That happened to me on a holiday.
2: That did happen to you?
3: Mm-hmm. Oh, yeah.
0: Yeah.
2: That's not a good place to end a relationship, is it?
0: Stuck on an island together.
3: Yeah. Were you...
0: Sitting on the plane and everything together.
2: Oh, how awkward.
0: On the way home.
2: Oh. Yeah.
0: Then my mum picked us up. My mum picked us up from the airport in Dublin as well, and then the drive back up the road.
2: Oh my word, that would you not have just gone your separate ways at that point?
0: Ah, dear. That's awkward. Dear. Anyway.
2: Conal is guessing, is it read a book on holidays?
0: Not correct. That's a very popular thing to do.
2: I have to admit, that's one of the only times I do read.
3: Getting a good few in for going to the gym.
0: Not correct.
2: Listening to your local radio station, that's from Kat. We do get messages sometimes from people.
0: We do.
2: Who listen to
0: people
2: us on their holidays.
0: To show off, they do. Not correct. It's only 3% of us are doing this on holidays. The clue that I gave was, it's maybe something that we used to do.
2: Okay.
0: Or maybe our mummies and daddies would have done it. But I don't think we do.
3: Bought a phone card, so you don't have to.
0: Do you remember that?
2: A phone card,
3: so you don't have to use your own phone, and it's cheaper.
0: Yeah, it's like a pay-as-you-go card that you would top up, and then use it at a payphone.
2: Oh,
3: is it used a room safe?
2: Ah, good one. No,
0: not correct.
2: Joe saying use disposable cameras.
0: No, nope.
2: Suppose we would have done that more back in the day.
0: Tell me who's got it right.
2: Okay, a good few people getting it right this morning. Well done to Naomi, Denise, Finn, Anya, Shell and Bangor, David and Crozier and Kilkeel and Una and Belfast just at the last minute there.
0: Well done to you guys. 3% of us do this on holidays. The answer is send a postcard.
2: Oh, and Siobhan in the Royal there as well.
0: Hi,
2: well
0: Siobhan.
2: Done if you got that right.

0: send a postcard back home. Have you ever done that?
1: The old wish you were here.
0: Pretty sure I did it as a child.
1: Nicole, I remember signing it. There's somebody in Nicole's family that collects little postcards. So when everybody goes away on holidays, they'll bring back a postcard.
0: You know, to
1: put
0: one
1: on the fridge and stuff.
0: Oh, okay.
1: Don't send it when they're there, but they bring one home.
2: Yeah,
1: as a little souvenir.
2: And you ever bring home your T-shirt? I love Portugal.
0: It has to be done. Everyone probably has one of those.
1: I was in Albufeira, and some of the stuff on the T-shirts.
0: Oh dear.
1: Oh my goodness me.
2: Well,
1: on the strip, wild.

0: The band Camino, Do What You Gotta Do. Good morning, it's Security of Breakfast Show with Connor, Andrew and Amy. Thanks so much for choosing to wake up with us this morning. It's coming up on 8 o'clock. Entertainment news on the way.
1: Yes. We have a little bit of goss about the Monaco Grand Prix. The sort of stuff I'd be interested in.
0: Oh, we're talking about the Formula One.
1: Well,
0: oh, yes.
1: You know, I've put my own twist on it.
0: Okay. Can't wait for that. what else is in there?
1: A little bit about Steven Spielberg, his new movie,
0: okay.
1: And Boyzone.
0: All on the way next. 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
1: Good morning. The A1 northbound, that's going from Sheepbridge to M1 at Junction 7 Sprucefield Roundabout, close to the McDonald's. There's been a report of an oil spillage on that route, and that's all been passed on for investigation and treatment, so we'll keep you updated on that, as obviously that's quite a busy route through the morning. The M1 is slow going Belfast bound from Junction 7 to Junction 6. The West Link towards York Street, leaving the M2 at Nelson Street, and in Lurgan, those traffic lights at the Kiln Road Silverwood Drive Junction, those are out, so be really careful there until all those repairs can be completed. Anything else, you can let us know about it when it's safe to do so. 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
1: All right, let's have a look this morning. What have you got for us, Amy?
2: So Steven Spielberg's stunned popgoers as he made a surprise appearance at the Devonshire in London. The award-winning director enjoyed a pint of Guinness as he toasted the success of his latest film. We were talking about it on Friday, Disclosure Day, receiving rave reviews. So Disclosure Day has been lauded as his best film in 20 years in the first reviews ahead of its release on Friday. So it's the one about aliens. Do you remember we were talking about it on Friday?
1: That's right. That must be good.
2: Yeah, it has to be if they're saying it's the best film in 20 years.
1: I can't think of a bad. Is there any bad Steven Spielberg films?
2: Well, he's one of the most famous. You know, like, he's very famous for what he does. So, yeah.
1: Next up this morning. Dramatic pause at the start of that. We're talking about the Formula One. I'm so excited. And then I read the notes that Amy's put in and it's... Not about the Formula One at all, is it?
2: Well, it is actually, because Lewis Hamilton, who's in the Formula One, says it was amazing to have the support of Kim Kardashian at yesterday's Monaco Grand Prix. So talk about a hard launch. Mm. He brought Kim K to the Grand Prix, which I saw on my algorithm. It was just really all the wags and all the people who are having parties on yachts and stuff.
1: But you didn't have Lando Norris breaking down. You didn't have...
2: I have no idea what went on
1: Max
2: in the race.
1: Max Verstappen's failed start. You had none of that.
2: I have no idea what went on in the race, but I do know what everyone wore. You know, it's like a fashion show. Very exciting.
1: Yeah, okay.
2: So Kim K and Lewis Hamilton are properly together. I love them as a couple. I'm loving them.
1: Well, that's been public news for a while.
2: I know, but
1: it?
2: You know, when they publicly go out together.
1: Yeah.
2: You know, there's just been wee hints.
1: Okay. 90s Irish boy band Boyzone performed two farewell concerts at a London stadium over the weekend. Prince Vitality Stadium, isn't that what it was?
2: So,
1: their first shows in almost 7 years. Tyree Patton was there. Saw a lot of videos from there.
2: Yeah, me too, actually.
1: They brought out Mikey Graham for a 3-song set with a huge reaction from the crowd, obviously, as well. And then Keith from Boyzone, Keith Duffy, and Brian McFadden. Brian came out and they did a new Boys Life song.
2: Yeah, of course they have Boys Life. We've had them on the show before. Everyone loves a bit of nostalgia, don't they?
1: Oh, that was very nostalgic looking, all of that. That is you, caught up for now.
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0: Virgin Radio Breakfast, good morning. Giving you the chance to win £1,500 this week with Spar and Eurospar. Oof. And in fact, over the next few weeks, going to be giving you all the details after 8 o'clock. Also, we had a bit of an emergency on Saturday.
1: What was it?
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17: From the Q Radio newsroom at 8 o'clock, I'm Jim McLean, and these are your top stories this morning. The fragile ceasefire in the Middle East is on the brink of collapse after Israel and Iran exchanged fire overnight. The Israelis launched retaliatory strikes after Tehran targeted northern Israel. The White House had reportedly urged Benjamin Netanyahu not to respond. Sky's David Blevins is in Washington.
18: We have also heard from the Pentagon, by the way. They say there has been no U.S. US military involvement in defending Israel against these Iranian strikes, but that it is, in their words, an active situation and they are continuing to monitor it.
19: Meanwhile, the DUP's Carla Lockhart has rejected criticism after she was pictured standing near masked men at a protest in Scarva. She was attending a counter-demonstration to a pro-Palestine march at the weekend. The Upper Ban MP said she was on the ground with other representatives on Saturday to prevent tensions escalating. In other news, the jury at the Donaldson trial on allegations of historical sexual offences will be shown recordings of police interviews with the former DUP leader and his wife Eleanor later. Two women claim they were victims of abuse, which allegedly occurred between 1985 and 2008. Both Mr. and Mrs. Donaldson deny all the charges against them. And the Prime Minister is reportedly poised to announce a ban on social media for under-16s. Keir Starmer is preparing to unveil the plans within the coming days, which will aim to protect young people from harmful content online. Any future legislation would apply here in Northern Ireland, but Sky's Alex Rogers says the details are still unclear.
20: The Times is saying that he wants to stop some high-risk platforms while allowing access to some that are maybe a bit safer. So we don't really know what that looks like. So it does feel like maybe the debate around that could prolong things as well. Is there a bit more of kicking the can down the road?
19: That's your headline news just after 8 o'clock. Gian has more local stories next.
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21: Police are still appealing for information following a petrol bomb attack at a house in Limavady early on Wednesday. The device was thrown at a property on the Sperrin Road just before 1 a.m, causing damage to the front door. And Health Minister Mike Nesbitt has launched the first regional campaign to recruit short breaks foster carers for children and young people with disabilities. 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That's your local news. 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
19: Denmark's Christian Eriksen is recovering in hospital after collapsing during a friendly match against Ukraine. The former Tottenham, Inter and Manchester United player was able to walk off the pitch and continues to undergo medical checks. The midfielder previously suffered a cardiac arrest on the pitch at Euro 2020. This evening, Northern Ireland will aim to disrupt France's final World Cup preparations when the two teams meet in a friendly in Lille. Michael O'Neill's side go into the game on the back of Thursday's 1-0 win over Guinea. And in tennis, Alexander Zverev is the men's French Open champion. The German got past Flavio Cobali in an epic five-set match at Roland Garros, which lasted over 4 hours. That's your news and sports just after 8 o'clock. I'm Jim McLean. I'll have more headlines in half an hour.
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0: Thank you, Newsman Jim. Good morning. Dry and bright to start today with some heavy showers this afternoon. Highs around 16 degrees.
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1: 8:10, Monday morning. Hello there. Hopefully you had a good weekend. It's Connor, Andrew and Amy with you.
2: Good morning.
1: Good morning.
3: Good morning.
1: We were at my niece's dance recital on Saturday.
2: Oh yes, ballet, wasn't it?
1: Ballet.
2: Aww.
1: She's okay. A little ballet person, which is great. And we're all excited about it.
2: Ballet person, a ballerina.
1: Ballerina, is that what it is?
2: Yes.
1: Right, okay, she's a ballerina. And yeah, it was great. It was really good. Our whole dance school was there. It was all in different age groups, and they get up and they take turn and they do these dances and everything, right? And it's great.
2: Okay? That was nice. You went along?
1: It was at the theatre. I didn't have a choice, but it was at the theatre at the Mill on Saturday.
3: Right.
1: Good spot. Halfway through, with Caleb and Jonah with us too. Now, Caleb's all football, football, football at the minute, right? So he's getting on like he's a little bit bored at the dancing. Jonah seems a little off.
2: Yeah.
1: Like, what's wrong with him? And he's just a wee bit clingy with his mum and stuff. And then he, at the halfway point, at the interval then, he leans over to his mum and he's like, I'm going to be sick.
2: Oh, dear.
3: Oh, God.
1: Right? So Nicole grabs him and starts making a beeline for the toilets. And she's like, don't be sick, don't be sick, don't be sick. And I can see him and he's like, oh, a hand over his mouth and everything, right? And you know what those theatres are like? Packed rows. Everybody's squeezed in. And, you know, it's really hard, you know, to get out. So she gets out the door, and then you have to go down these steps. And I can just hear her going, don't be sick, don't be sick, don't be sick, don't be sick, don't be sick. They get out of the auditorium, down the stairs, 1 foot from the toilet door. Oh. I mean 1 foot from the toilet door. God love Jonah. Boom. Oh. Just explodes. Sick everywhere.
2: Oh.
1: All over Jonah. All over Nicole. All down the back of Nicole. You can imagine.
2: Oh my word.
1: All over the floor. It was absolute carnage. Now, sorry, I realise, you know, you remember
2: sorry
1: having
2: for your breakfast.
1: So that had to strip down Jonah. I had to strip down Nicole. She
2: shouldn't have spare clothes.
1: She just had like, just like a jacket. Put everything, you know, in a bag and leave the show at halftime and get into the car. And God love him, he wasn't well. And then
2: I do remember that with kids in school. They just like randomly, you're like, oh, I'm going to be sick now.
1: Yeah.
2: And then they're just sick.
1: It was a disaster. It just made me think of the...
2: Oh, yeah.
1: I forgot I had this, actually. Perfect for it.
2: It is.
1: It was a disaster.
2: That's really
1: bad. Kids are absolutely remarkable because, you know, then the next day he's bright as a button.
2: So it was just like a wee bug thing. Well, that was like, do you remember, Andrew, remember your
1: fine.
2: Story where you were driving the car and you were just...
1: Oh my God. That was the worst.
3: Ago,
1: that was the worst one.
3: A few months ago, just driving home one day, I just went, I feel sick. And I'm driving in the car past the west, down the West Link, and I'd start vomiting all
2: there's
3: over myself.
2: There's nowhere to go at
3: that
2: point.
3: Well, I've nowhere to go, and there's people like looking at me doing this is going all over my seatbelt. I had to go get the car deep cleaned. I once, when I was going to school, I used to get the bus in some days to school. I remember it was a double-decker bus, so you'd sit on the top. And I remember sitting at the top at the very, very front.
2: That's where the cool
3: and
2: guys
3: I just sitting and just sat there just vomiting on the walkway.
2: Oh!
3: At the start of the journey as well.
2: There
3: and
2: was
3: the bus
2: always...
3: journey took like... You know, half an hour.
2: There was always somebody sick on a school trip for some reason.
1: Yeah, you get kids who'd be travel sick. That would have been me. I'm awful. Even now on a bus, like we're supposed to be going to Harry Styles in 2 weeks or something, and we have the tickets bought, but we've organised no travel yet. And what Nicole is talking about doing is flying to Southampton and then getting the coach up. And I'm like, you want me to sit
2: How
1: on
2: long's
1: coach?
2: The coach?
3: Okay,
2: like,
3: hold on a second.
1: 90 minutes,
3: gig?
1: 2 hours.
3: Where's the gig?
1: We can do this off air. This isn't important for people. The gig's at Wembley.
2: He's getting your route sorted.
1: To fly to London is just ridiculous. It's so expensive because of the concert's on. So we're looking at either flying to Birmingham or Southampton and then getting a coach. But
2: have you seen those wee travel sick bands? No idea if they work, but I've seen them.
3: Yeah, you get
2: wee,
3: bands,
2: like, bands
3: your wrists,
2: in your arm.
3: Yeah.
1: What is that supposed to do?
2: It's supposed to help.
3: Yeah, yeah.
1: Help with what? Just people know, stay away from him.
2: No.
3: Well, it stops you with travel sickness.
2: Yeah, it's meant to stop you
3: very
2: being sick.
3: Common. Very
1: really?
3: Common.
1: Really?
2: Yeah.
1: Okay, I must look at those. Emergency exits this morning, folks. When have you had to, you know, like us there on Saturday, when have you had to make an emergency exit, maybe with the kids, or you've had a situation like what Andrew had himself on the West Link? Do drop us a message. 07702-687-001. You can get us there if you have any stories for us. It is a breakfast show. I don't know how far we'll go with this one, but we'll see what comes in and do our best.
2: Yeah.
1: In Belfast tonight and tomorrow, they're going to be on the Q Radio Breakfast Show. Kingfisher next to me. Okay.

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1: Morning, guys. Firstly, I hope Jonah is feeling better and poor Nicole, because had one of my kids ever been sick on me, I would have been sick as well. So props to Nicole for surviving that massacre without being sick herself. So it seems like Saturday was sickness day for many children. We too had a sickness escapade, although not to the same calibre that yours was, Connor. So on Saturday night, my little girl got up at 11 o'clock and came into our room and told me that she wasn't feeling well. She'd been fine all day. We'd been at a birthday party. She'd bounced about in a bouncy castle till her heart was content, shoveled her dinner in her, had numerous sweets, and off to bed she went with no issues. So I thought she was chancing her arm, and I popped her back into bed again. And a couple of minutes later, she came in to me looking very grey and sheepish and said, "Mummy, I'm going to be sick." And then next thing I knew, she was sick, all over my bed, all over the floor, all over everything, really. Then she got herself sorted. She came back in and I helped her get changed, and then she brushed her wee teeth, and then she said, "Okay, Mummy, I feel fine." And off she tottered to bed while I stood in the middle of the massacre that she had created. So she got up yesterday morning and told me she felt 100% and wasn't life great. Yeah. And meanwhile, me and her poor daddy are standing there looking bedraggled and haggard because sleep did not happen because we were so busy cleaning up the massacre that she had created.
0: This is what they do.
2: That's obviously what they do. A few people messaged us as well about, we were talking about those travel sickness bands.
0: Yeah, loads.
2: Apparently
0: of
2: they actually really work. They have like a wee acupressure point, so you should try that.
3: But you know when you are in a car and you're probably looking at your phone or something and you have to stop looking after a while because you don't feel well, that's what the bands take away all that, you see.
0: How does that work?
2: Like acupuncture, acupressure.
0: The travel bands have a plastic ball on the inside, which presses on an acupuncture point for nausea, also for morning sickness.
2: There you go. Very good. You should try that, definitely.
0: Never heard of those. I need those. More your voice notes. We're going to listen to a few. I think we've had enough of the sick stories, though. I realised that I opened up a horrible
3: can of worms.
0: Pandora's box full of vomit, which probably isn't the nice thing to be chatting about at 8:20 on a Monday morning, but we'll see what else is there.
4: New truck, big

0: on it. 8:23, it's the Curio Breakfast Show. I don't know what I was thinking when this. We'll do one more of these and then I think we'll move on, but this is quite a good one from Rachel.
1: Hi guys, just to put my 2 pence in about the being sick. Me and my cousin were on our way to a concert in Dublin and we took the bus, and before we went and got a sausage roll and I got like an energy drink, and I felt fine, like there was nothing wrong, and we were on the bus. It was one of them ones where like people, like, it just took you straight down to the concert, and we literally just got on the West Link, and I said to my cousin, I'm going to be sick, like I don't feel well, and she's like, no, you're not going to be sick, you're going to be okay, and I was like, no, I really, really don't feel well. So I grabbed my jacket, the jacket that I had just bought the day before.
0: Not the jacket.
1: I vomited into this jacket, and my cousin had to like clean it all up, and we'd only got onto the West Link, so we weren't even like halfway to Dublin, and I was miserable the whole concert because it didn't just get in the jacket, it was all down me, and it was just, it was the most horrific experience ever. So I feel like this question's perfect for me.
2: Thanks for sharing. Thanks for sharing that one.
0: It would put me off buses for life.
2: Oh no! And I suppose if you're like maybe a travel sick person, or if that's common, yeah. But yeah, you're going to be cured with those wee bands. Hopefully, they'll be sorted.
0: Absolute fear of that, and that's your whole night ruined.
3: Yeah.
0: It's just ruined.
2: It's not ideal, is
3: it? Good.
0: You know.
3: It's you know, it happens to everyone all the time, though. Like, you know,
0: a sausage roll and an energy drink for breakfast. That's, well, there you go.
2: Maybe that was something that I did. Maybe
3: there you
2: not.
3: Go, yeah. No, not for me.
0: Well, thanks for all the messages and the links and stuff to those acupuncture
2: bands,
0: pressure bands.
3: Yeah,
0: they
3: finally get
0: quite
3: them.
0: Good.
3: You can get
2: wee ones for your ears that are for like anxiety and stuff. I've never tried them.
3: What do you mean?
2: And it's like acupoints in your ears.
0: Really?
2: Yeah. It's like wee, like wee beads that you put on your ears.
0: The thing with a stick, like 1,000 needles in
2: there.
0: But
2: it's the same. It's like a pressure point. I'd no idea if they work, but I've just seen them.
3: Have you ever had acupuncture done?
2: No.
0: Oh, it's a Chinese thing, isn't it?
3: I did. I went to a Chinese guy here. He did it.
2: Was it good?
3: Flicking needles into your back.
2: What was it for?
3: Stress.
2: Did it work?
3: I was more stressed in there than I did come out. Like, I was like, what have you done to me, man?
2: That would scare me.
3: What would you do again? And then when it came to pay the bill, I said, how much is it? He goes, how much do you want to pay? And I went, I was like, what is this racket?
2: Where were you?
3: The botanic.
0: Wow.
2: How much do you want to pay?
3: I didn't know. I don't know what's going right for acupuncture.
2: I have no idea.
0: Like the honesty box for acupuncture. There you go. Well, thank you for all of your stories. There's so many that we'll just move on from now, actually. I don't know what I was thinking about that. People having breakfast, eating their porridge and stuff, and we're talking about sick. So we'll move on. Boys and girls, good news for you, though. If you've just jumped into the car, it's the very first school run off the week.
2: Yes,
0: and we've got some Artastic passes for you next.
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2: Good morning. The A1 northbound, that's going from Sheepbridge to Junction 7, Sprucefield roundabout, close to the McDonald's. There have been reports of an oil spillage on that route, so we'll keep you updated on that. The M1 is slow going Belfast bound from Junction 7 to Junction 6, also from Junction 3 to Junction 1. The West Link towards York Street. The M2 city bound, that's from Junction 2 Greencastle through to Nelson Street. The Sydney bypass, Tillysburn to D Street. There's heavy traffic, that's on the Saintfield Road, in Armagh on the Newry Road and the Moy Road, and in Lurgan, those traffic lights will keep you updated on that, but those seem to be out at the Kiln Road Silverwood Drive Junction. Anything else? 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

0: Pitbull and Kesha with Timber on the Q Radio Breakfast Show. Good morning. 8:33. Good morning. So Kerry, who says, talking about the school run, this is my last ever school run. My daughter, Kiva, doing her last GCSE. Oh. And that's the two girls. School days gone. Feeling a bit of mosh.
1: Wow. Of course you're feeling a mosh. That's a big step.
2: The kids are... They're growing up.
1: Yeah,
2: growing
1: good up. Luck to them. And well done for doing the school run for all those years. You can chill out maybe a bit now.
2: I was down in Cork at the weekend and my niece is doing her leaving cert. She's 18. She has a car. She works very hard. She's a part-time job. And she's good got a new her. Job this summer. She's concert security.
1: Well, very good.
0: No
2: and
0: way.
2: She's doing her leaving cert. And my sister turned around to me and she went, she's after breaking up with her boyfriend.
1: Oh.
2: And I just went, what? She's in a relation. She's in a relation.
1: Is he a teen, Andrew?
2: I'm like, oh no.
0: It's the step too far, isn't it? It's not the driving. It's not the concert security.
2: I'm like, oh no, this is an adult now. And I remember when she was so small. I was like, she's got opinions and...
1: Imagine.
2: She's
1: imagine
2: like,
1: that.
2: She's got opinions on the news. And I'm like, who is this?
0: I know, right? 8:35, speaking of which, good morning, Newsman Jim.
3: There we go. The fragile ceasefire in the Middle East appears to be on the brink of collapse after Israel and Iran exchanged fire overnight. The IDF launched retaliatory strikes in response.

0: teens. Keir Starmer is preparing to unveil the plans within the coming days, which will aim to protect young people from harmful content online. Any future legislation would apply here in Northern Ireland.
1: Okay, good. I think the mummies and daddies and the teachers are going to love that. I think the boys and girls in the car right now are going to hate that.
0: Mm-hmm.
1: Talking about teenagers and stuff, but I guess...
2: Well, you know, they did it in Australia and sure, they've all found a way around it, haven't they?
1: Have they?
2: Yeah. They've all found a way. So, like, they put in the band, they'll find a way around it. Like.
1: Right, yeah, okay.
3: Maybe they'll have to bring in measures. I'm like, sure they can do something.
2: Unless you're using government ID to get access and it's one ID, you can't do it. Like,
3: trying to put off that social media for as long as you can, I feel like can only be a good thing, though.
1: Yeah, absolutely. Well, a lot of the schools are ready. You're not allowed to have your phone on. It has to be in the locker and stuff like that. But I don't know, maybe a bit of more education around it rather than a ban.
0: Well, look, as the father of a two-year-old dachshund, you know, I do not want to see Ted on social media till he's at least, you know, 15 or 16.
3: Yeah.
0: I think that's only a good... I don't want him looking at, you know, viral videos of other dogs, you know.
2: In bikinis.
0: Doing that, all this AI stuff, fake news. I don't want to see that kind of stuff. But no, I do think it's... a lot of criticism at the minute appears to be on the detail, and we're going to have to wait to see what that comes and how is everything that Andrew's mentioned, how kind of circumvent stuff and things like that. But yeah, as I say, little Ted's not getting online till he's at least 15, 16.
1: The thing is, the kids are going to be using social media probably for their job at some point. Mm. You know, it's such an important tool now. It's obviously so dangerous, and especially for young people, but it is a tool, so I don't know.
2: Instead of punishing the kids, why don't you just go after the people who make social media, who run the accounts, so therefore, you know, who are uploaded. So, like, you've all these companies that you are able to see terrible things. Maybe go after them. Mm. So the only things that can be on the social media sites, like the TikToks
1: you
2: and Instagrams.
1: Just watch, because Zuckerberg might be listening to you right now.
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0: stop.
1: Computer did not want to do what the computer wanted to do there.
0: Computer doesn't want to talk to any kids today. Let's see. Let's fix that. It's okay. It can be fixed, I think. Live radio, ladies and gentlemen.
1: I know. We'll see what happens here.
0: Okay. I'm going to push this button. We'll try this again, everybody. Fingers crossed.
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0: There you go. See, even the computer sometimes feel a bit pants on a Monday morning.
1: On a Monday.
0: It's not just us humans. And I think AI is going to take over the world. Right. 20 to 9. It's Monday morning. Let's send somebody off to Airtastic.
1: Yes, we're giving away a family of four pass today.
0: How do we win?
3: Just listen to this clue.
4: Hi, my name is Freya. I go to Kilkeel Primary School. I'm 10 years old. I love football. And I'm here with Valley Rangers girls. My three clues today are Marcus Rashford plays for the team. They last won the World Cup in 1966. And they have three lions on their shirt. What is the name of this football team?
0: Okay, Marcus Rashford, three lions, and apparently they won the World Cup in 1966. I didn't know this about them. They never talk about that.
3: No, they never mention it. The last one, it was the only time they've won it. It was a different game back then, so I wouldn't really...
0: They should shout about that a bit more.
3: Yeah, they do, yeah.
0: Very impressive.
3: Mad, isn't it?
0: Give us a call now, the number you need.
3: 028-90-236-967.
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0: There you go. I think you're good. Go ahead.
1: I'm good to go.
0: I think so.
1: Good morning. The A1 northbound, that's from Sheepbridge to the M1 at Junction 7 Sprucefield roundabout, close to the McDonald's. There has been a report of an oil spillage on this route that's been passed on for investigation, so we'll keep you updated. The M1 is slow going from Junction 7 to Junction 6, that's around there, and then on from Junction 3 to Junction 1. The West Link is slow towards York Street. The M2 Belfast bound, that's going from Junction 2 at Greencastle through to Nelson Street. The Sydney Bypass, that's from Tilliesburn to D Street. Heavy traffic on the Saintfield Road. In Armagh, it's slow on the Newry Road and on the Moy Road. And in Lurgan, those traffic lights at the Kiln Road, Silverwood Drive Junction, those are out, so be really careful until those can be completed. Sorry. Anything else, the Q Radio travel line is 90 89 0 110.
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2: England.
1: Hello. Okay. What's your name?
2: Rory.
1: Hiya, Rory. How old are you?
2: Seven.
1: Seven. And where are you from?
2: Glengormley.
1: Glengormley. Very good. And what are you doing today, Rory?
2: Going to school.
1: And do you like school?
2: Yeah.
1: Yeah. And when you're older, what do you want to do when you're big and strong?
2: Arrest people.
3: What?
1: You want to be a peeler?
2: Yeah.
1: Oh, did you watch the TV show?
4: Too young for that. Goodness me. Too young for that.
1: You want to be a police officer. Out of me, Connor and Amy, out of the three of us, which one of us would you like to arrest?
2: Don't know.
3: It would have to do a bit of an investigation, Andrew, yeah, of course.
1: Who's more guilty, Connor or Amy?
2: Amy.
1: Oh, no, Amy needs to go straight to jail.
4: Straight to jail, right.
1: Well, Rory, you heard the clue. You know what the answer is. Say it again.
2: England.
3: Let's see if you're right.
5: Yes! England is the right answer!
1: Go England! Well done, Rory. You got tickets to Airtastic. We're also going to give you some homework off as well.
3: Oh, brilliant. Sound excited.
1: Very good. And who's there with you, Rory? Are you driving the police car or who's driving it?
2: Yeah.
3: You're driving it.
1: Oh, you're committing an offence there. is that your mum? Hello, mum. Hiya, Mum. What's your name?
6: Sarah.
1: Oh, hiya. And how do you feel? Your son wants to be a police officer. That's pretty cool. Does it run in the family?
6: No.
4: You have to be on your toes in your house. I bet you there's no dodgy sticks or anything in your house.
6: Oh, that was a crappin'.
1: Yeah, lovely. Listen, Rory's after winning tickets. Well done. You've got a good family there and a good kid. And fingers crossed we get to see him out in the beat. Locking up Amy and stuff. Listen, we'll be in touch. Well done, Rory. Take care. Bye.
4: Bye.
3: Bye.
4: Bye.

0: coming up.
1: All right, after 9 o'clock, we'll get into this week's competition that we're going to be running for a few weeks, in fact, the Spar and Eurospar. Would you like to win £1,500?
2: Yes, please.
1: Give you all the details after Newsman Jim at 9.
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9: From the Q Radio newsroom at 9 o'clock, I'm Jim McLean, and these are your top stories this morning. The fragile ceasefire in the Middle East appears to be in tatters after Israel and Iran exchanged fire overnight. The Israelis launched retaliatory airstrikes after Tehran targeted northern Israel. The White House had reportedly urged Benjamin Netanyahu not to respond. Sky's David Blevins is in Washington.
10: We have also heard from the Pentagon, by the way. They say there has been no U.S. military involvement in defending Israel against these Iranian strikes, but that it is, in their words, an active situation and they are continuing to monitor it.
9: Back home, the DUP's Carla Lockhart has rejected criticism after she was pictured standing near masked men at a protest against a pro-Palestine march at the weekend. The Upper Ban MP said she was on the ground in Scarva with other representatives on Saturday to prevent tensions escalating. In other news, the jury at the Donaldson trial on allegations of historical sexual offences will be shown recordings of police interviews with both the former DUP leader and his wife Eleanor later. Two women claim they were victims of abuse which allegedly occurred between 1985 and 2008. Both Mr. and Mrs. Donaldson deny all the charges against them. In Dublin, the trial of Riad Bushakar is due to get underway later. The 52-year-old is charged with the attempted murder of three children and causing serious harm to a care worker during a knife attack in the Irish capital 3 years ago. The incident on Parnell Square East sparked several days of rioting in the city. And the Prime Minister is reportedly poised to announce a ban on social media for under-16s. Keir Starmer is preparing to unveil the plans in the coming days. Any future legislation would apply here in Northern Ireland, but Alex Rogers says the details are still unclear.
11: The Times is saying that he wants to stop some high-risk platforms while allowing access to some that are maybe a bit safer. So we don't really know what that looks like. So it does feel like maybe the debate around that could prolong things as well. Is there a bit more of kicking the can down the road?
9: That's your headline news just after 9 o'clock. Jane has more local stories next.
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12: Police are still appealing for information following a petrol bomb attack at a house in Limavady early on Wednesday. The device was thrown at a property on the Sperrin Road just before one in the morning, causing damage to the front door. And Health Minister Mike Nesbitt has launched the first regional campaign to recruit short breaks foster carers for children and young people with disabilities. 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
9: Denmark's Christian Eriksen is undergoing medical tests after collapsing yesterday during a friendly match against Ukraine. The former Tottenham, Brentford and Manchester United player was able to walk off the pitch. The team's doctor said the midfielder's doing well. The 34-year-old previously suffered a cardiac arrest on the pitch at Euro 2020. This evening, Northern Ireland will aim to disrupt France's final World Cup preparations when they meet in a friendly match in Lille. Michael O'Neill's side go into the game on the back of Thursday's 1-0 win over Guinea. And in tennis, Alexander Zverev is the men's French Open champion. The German got past Italian Flavio Cobali during a five-set epic at Roland Garros. That's your news and sport just after 9 o'clock. I'm Jim McLean. I'll have more at the top of the hour.
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18: Thank you, Newsman Jim. Good morning. Dry and bright to start today, but some heavy showers this afternoon. Highs of around 16.

0: Jerry Cinnamon and Ghost on the Q Radio Breakfast Show. Good morning. It's gone 9:10. We'll be telling you all about our competition this week with Spar and Euro. Spar, your chance to win £1,500 on Thursday.
1: Yes, very exciting.
0: First, very surprised at your behaviour over the weekend, Andrew Ryan. Couldn't believe this when we heard it. I actually think it's in ways this is very like you, and in ways it's also very unlike you.
1: Good way to describe it.
2: Yeah. So, I don't know what's the best way to describe it.
0: Exactly how you told Amy and I. Mm-hmm. Don't try and dress it up. No. Don't try and, you know, make it sound less appalling. Just exactly how you described it to Amy and I over the 9 o'clock news, please.
1: Yes.
2: So I was doing a show, and part of the deal that I was doing the show, because of the way the show was in the kind of like a rural area, the company gave me a hire car, you know. And obviously when you get a hire car, you know, you have to return the car and to the right place and put in fuel and all that kind of stuff. And I didn't really read the email.
0: Nonsense. You didn't read the email.
1: Don't be dressing this up for us. We'll tell the story for
0: exactly.
1: you.
0: Exactly.
2: I got to the place where I had to drop the car back and it was closed, and they said to me, oh, you've got to park it here and put it here and do it here and leave the key here. And I just went, that's very long. It's a very long email. So I just drove in, left it somewhere. Wrong place. I didn't put any fuel back in and put the key in the wrong key drop box and just left it. And then the following day, I had like 3 missed calls from the hire car company going, where was your car? And I just didn't answer the calls.
1: I thought, nope.
2: So then I
0: because it wasn't your credit card on the booking, so you went, I guess.
2: Basically, I put it in the wrong section of the car park. Now, it was still in the same, it was still in the right car park.
1: At least it was in
2: the
1: car park.
2: But it was in the wrong section. So
1: I didn't leave it on the side of the road or something.
2: The staff had to walk maybe an extra 2 or 3 minutes. But I didn't realise because I got mixed up with the...
1: I didn't realise.
0: This isn't what he told us.
1: Bull. What he told us is, I just left it wherever, I didn't really care. And just, I saw a few calls coming in the next day, didn't even fill up the car, just didn't answer the calls.
0: Yeah, he's like, I'm gonna let my agent deal with that.
2: No,
0: yeah,
1: that's exactly what he told us.
0: He said, I wanted to go back to the airport. It was a long weekend and I couldn't be bothered, so I just drove in. I just abandoned the car, threw the key in a box and got onto the plane, and that was it.
2: Then
1: the agent emailed me and I went, and then he dealt with it. That's exactly what he told us.
2: Yeah, nothing bad happened. It was just,
1: thank goodness.
2: It was just like I put it in the wrong car park area. And
0: didn't put any fuel in it.
1: If that was on your card, it would have been in the right place,
0: yeah,
1: I'm sure.
0: Exactly.
2: Yeah.
0: If that was your booking under your name and your car details on that booking, would you have treated that car in the same way?
2: Well,
1: you would have filled it up, of course.
2: The weird thing about it was that I was doing the gig for the car hire company.
1: Oh no, what's even worse?
0: Are you serious?
2: Yeah, so I thought, it's their company, like.
1: Would you not want to be good to the people who have just given you work?
2: No, but it's me mate. Like, it was me mate, you know.
1: That's even worse again. It's just getting worse.
2: He's fine with it. He was laughing. It's all good.
1: Like, I'm sure he was laughing. I'm sure he found it hilarious.
2: I was late and I was rushing. I said, look, it'll do here.
1: What happens if you don't fill it up? Do they fine you?
2: But they charge you like £2.20 per mile when you could get it for like £1.60 or something.
1: Oh, sure, Andrew. It wasn't in your cars. Nothing to worry about then.
0: Shocking behaviour.
1: I know, it's very Andrew.
2: Why'd you bring this up?
1: You told us it.
2: I know, but listen, it's all fine in the end. I delivered it to the right area, but the wrong section.
0: Well,
2: the
0: point being, if you're thinking about booking Andrew Ryan for gigs, and you know there's going to be hire cars and stuff, just make sure that you have all the T's and C's boxed off, because it might even make its way back to the right airport.

0: Dermot Kennedy and Funeral on the Q Radio Breakfast Show. Good morning. 20 past nine, it's Monday morning, and we're going to tell you all about our competition this week. Fuel your game with Spar and Eurospar.
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0: Mm-hmm. 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
0: Say that with a bit of passion, Andrew Ryan.
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1: The accent was changing mid-chat.
0: What was going on there? This week...
3: Matchday Trolley Recall with Spar Eurospar.
0: So what's going to happen this week, Monday, Tuesday and Wednesday, we are going to have a list of items available in Spar and Eurospar. And what you have to do is repeat as many items as you can back from our list, but you'll only have 15 seconds to do so.
1: Yeah, so we're going to have a leaderboard today, tomorrow and Wednesday, and whoever is able to repeat the most back to us will be our final winner on Thursday.
0: Yes, where you will be invited to Mulgrew's Eurospar in Carrickduff on Thursday at 9 a.m. That's a very, very important detail. Please only enter this week if you know that you can be there. Mulgrew's Eurospar in Carrickduff at 9 a.m. on Thursday. You must be over 18, of course, as well. There you're going to meet the Q crew, and you're going to meet Jerry Lavs to take on the Cash Dash.
1: Yes, this is very, very good fun.
2: Yeah, it's very exciting. So it's a great opportunity for you to get a few quid in the old back pocket.
0: It's chaotic, the Cash Dash with Jerry Lavs. It really is. So you'll be given clues to make your way around the shop, which will highlight different parts of the shop, the post office, barista bar, the deli counter, all that sort of thing. Jerry's going to go with you.
1: He helps you along the way.
0: He helps you. I don't know how much help that he is.
2: A lot of help.
1: He is.
0: He will be screaming in your face. You have to get around the shop and bag as many clues as possible in just 2 minutes. So there are five clues hidden around the shop. Every clue that you get accumulates some money. If you get all five clues, the total prize money up for grabs on Thursday then is £1,500.
1: Class. So if you are free and able to take part, definitely worthwhile.
0: Absolutely. Do you want to be the first contestant today? Do you want to take on our match day trolley recall? Of course, the World Cup's starting this week. It's all very exciting, isn't it?
1: Yeah, that's right.
0: Give us a call right now. The number you need is 90236967.
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1: Good morning. The A1 northbound from Sheepbridge to M1 Junction 7 Sprucefield roundabout. There have been reports of an oil spillage there. That's still being treated, so keep that in mind. The M1 is slow going from Junction 3 to Junction 1. The West Link towards York Street. The M2 Belfast bound. That's Junction 2 Greencastle through to Nelson Street. The Sydney bypass, Tillysburn to D Street. In Armagh, there's still traffic on the Newry Road and the Moy Road. And in Lurgan, those traffic lights at the Kiln Road, Silverwood Drive Junction are out, so be really careful there. Anything else? 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
1: Stacking up the cash. Match Day Trolley Recall with Spar Eurospar.
2: Good morning. You're true to Q Radio. Hello.
3: Hello.
2: Hello. Who are we speaking to?
3: We're speaking to Mary.
2: Hiya, Mary. Where are you from?
3: Mary.
2: Oh, very nice. Very nice. And what are you up to today?
3: Not a lot at the moment. I'm going to be sitting doing some painting later.
4: Oh, lovely.
5: Painting.
0: Any inspiration? What are you going to be painting?
3: Flowers.
0: Oh, flowers. Okay, flowers. Lovely. Now, you're up there in Derry, Londonderry, so if you were to be our overall winner over the course of the next few days and score the highest in our game this week, would you be able to get to Carried Off on Thursday at 9 o'clock to Mulgrew's Eurospar if we needed you to?
3: I'm sure I'd get my brother to check me.
0: Brilliant. Oh, lovely. All right, okay. Well, listen, we are about to play Match Day Trolley Recall. So what we're going to do is shout out a list of items to you. Andrew and Amy are. Once they have read out all the items, I'll then put a 15-second timer on the clock and you just call out as many as you can from
4: there. Try and remember them, yeah. You ready to go?
3: Yeah.

0: 5 grams.
1: Garnier micellar water.
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1: Faye total Greek yogurt.
0: Cookstown tin pork sausages 10 pack.
1: Cadbury mini rolls chocolate and raspberry.
0: And Green Island rustic chips.
2: Well, quite a lot going on there, Mary. Hopefully you absorb some of that. I'm going to put 15 seconds and then just shout out as many as you can. Is that okay?
3: You have to say it the way they say it.
0: No, any way you want, in any order.
2: Okay. Here we go.
3: Teabags, or do you have to say it the way...
2: Yeah, we need the brand, yeah.
3: Thompson Teabags,
2: Hitch,
3: how do I call them, beans?
2: Oh, God. That's it, time's up, Mary. It's tough.
1: That was
2: tough. It's
1: that
2: tough.
1: Was tough. And 15 seconds.
2: You're never going to get them all. It's just as many as you can.
3: Oh, that is very, very hard.
1: That is very difficult. Listen, you're still the top of the leaderboard so far because we've only got Monday, Tuesday, and Wednesday, and then we're going to do the cash dash on Thursday. So I think we'll be nice and we'll give you. You did say Thompson's tea bag. It was Thompson's Irish breakfast, but that's sort of tea.
2: Mary, you've scored one, so
1: well,
2: I would say
1: some beans, and it was Bunsen beans. So I think we should give you two.
2: I don't know. I think your brother's gonna be all right saving his petrol. I don't know if we'll need to guide up on Thursday.
1: Mary, keep your phone on you anyway. You never know.
2: Thank you, Mary.
3: I thought mixed up the way it was Harry said.
2: I know. It's a nightmare. It's a tough old game. Well, thank you for going first, Mary.
3: Thank you. Yeah.
1: Thanks a million.
2: Good luck with the painting.
3: Bye.
2: Oh, Mary's great crack. Absolutely great.
1: Listen,
2: crack.
1: You know, you never know because everyone else is going to be under the same pressure. So we'll see how it goes tomorrow.
2: Yeah. Can you beat? Are we giving Mary one?
1: We'll give her two. Come on. She said beans and tea.
0: She said Thompson's tea.
1: It's Thompson's Irish breakfast. It's not
0: said,
1: tea.
0: And she said, "What are the beans?
1: Branson beans."
2: Well, we're back with Through Your Game and we're going to try once more the match day trolley recall tomorrow and on Wednesday. More chances to win. Whoever tops the leaderboard then on Thursday is going to be invited to the Eurospar and carried off to play the cash dash with Jerry Labs. And if you do take this on, to you it could be worth £1,500.

0: Morning, Garrix and Ed Sheeran. Repeat it. Good morning. It's Security of Breakfast Show. Yaz is on the way at 10 o'clock this morning.
1: With It Only Takes a Minute, of course. If you do want to enter that, just send us a thumbs up emoji.
0: Yes. I used to think it was the hardest thing on the radio.
1: Sometimes it is, sometimes it isn't. That's all part of the mystery.
0: I think what we're doing this week with Spar and Eurospar might be tougher.
1: Depends.
2: So tomorrow all you need is one.
0: Yes, well, two. Well, give Miriam one.
1: I think we should give her two.
2: Yeah, two.
0: She said Thompson's tea bags, didn't she?
2: Yeah, but I think people need to think about how to play this game. Like, there's a way around how to play this game.
1: To play it's one called of those memory games.
0: Pen and paper.
2: Called pen and paper.
1: Oh, is that not cheating?
2: You can write.
0: We're
2: if
0: not
2: you're, if
0: see
2: we're
0: it.
2: Reading this stuff Suppose out to you really fast, write down every second one and then read it back to us.
1: Well, fair play to Mary for being the
0: well,
1: first one.
0: Well, there's some tips.
2: Like,
0: yeah.
2: Come on. Like,
0: Mary was the guinea pig.
1: Tip.
0: She did well.
1: She did.
0: She didn't, but she tried.
2: Can I just say, I got to the final of a very big radio show quiz when I was 19 on 2FM down south.
1: What did you have to do?
2: It was called the Workplace Office Quiz. And I got us to the final of the national office. And I listened to that quiz every day. And you know what that quiz, you know what they did? They repeated questions from like 3 months ago, but I'd been listening every day and knew all the answers.
1: Well, Yaz doesn't do that.
2: No. Yaz doesn't do that. But what I'm saying is that like, you take your quizzes seriously, man. Take them seriously.
0: All right. Yaz on the way 10.
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1: Good morning. The M1 is slow going Belfast bound from Junction 3 to Junction 1. The West Link towards York Street. The M2 Belfast bound, that's Fort William to Nelson Street. The Sydenham Bypass from Tillysburn to D Street. And in Lurgan, those traffic lights at the Kiln Road, Silverwood Drive Junction. Those are out, so again, be really careful there until the repairs can be completed. Anything else, you can let us know about it when it's safe to do so. 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
1: Unbelievable. People have decided that they want to spend their cold hard cash, their hard earned money, to come into Belfast on Saturday the 19th of September at the Limelight to see. It's our only date this year, but it's our biggest date ever.
3: Yes, Q Radio Breakfast Live and Unfiltered. We're back this time for one date only, of course. And it's been so nice to get messages of people saying they're making a weekend out of it and they're, you know, having their Saturday night with us or maybe spending the weekend in Belfast. Of course, we're proudly sponsored by Moxie Belfast City.
1: Yeah, we've had people saying that they're spending their birthday with us, that they're spending anniversaries with us. I had one, I'll just say it.
3: Oh.
1: It's a recent divorcee. And they're having
3: a little divorce party
1: with the girlies.
4: And we all know what they're like on a night out, don't
3: Andrew,
4: we?
3: Andrew, you remember that for the night. I'd say maybe they might be targeted. People say, ask about the divorce. Andrew will be going, what happened?
4: Tell us about it. I love hearing no, about people's divorces.
3: No, don't worry about it.
1: We love hearing about people's divorces.
4: The gossip is unbelievable. It's off the charts.
3: But fair play.
1: Yeah, we're going to have a lot of crack. We really are. It's going to be so much fun. We've been looking back at clips from last year, the different dates that we did around the regions, and well, we're not going around the regions this year. Hopefully, the date in the Limelight on Saturday, the 19th September, you can join us there. It's going to be so much crack. Loads of games lined up. We will have a rave. We're in the Limelight. We have to have some sort of rave. We've got special guests that we are keeping on our back pocket. We're not announcing those. Some big names going to be joining us on the night too. And hopefully, you listening.
3: Yeah, if you do want to get your tickets, all you have to do is go to the Q Radio website. You can get the Glister link there and buy your tickets.
1: Yes.

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18: From the Q Radio newsroom at 10 o'clock, I'm Jim McLean and these are your top stories this morning. Geoffrey Donaldson's arrived at court as the third week of his trial on allegations of historical sex offences continues. Today the jury will be shown recordings of police interviews with the former DUP leader and his wife Eleanor. Both deny all the charges against them. While in Dublin, the trial of Riad Boshakar begins today. The 52-year-old charged with the attempted murder of three children and causing serious harm to a care worker during a knife attack in the Irish capital 3 years ago. The incident on Parnell Square East sparked several days of rioting across parts of the city. In the Middle East, Iran's Revolutionary Guard says it's begun a full week of continuous strikes after firing missiles towards Israel overnight. Tehran says it's in response to Israel's continued attacks on Lebanon. Despite Donald Trump warning Benjamin Netanyahu not to respond,
9: The IDF has now carried out airstrikes on Iranian targets. Nationally, the Prime Minister's confirmed he wants to see a ban on young people sending and receiving sexually explicit images. Keir Starmer's called on tech companies that are operating in the UK to introduce device controls to prevent them from being sent. The PM's warned firms the government will step in if they don't comply.
17: This is not an impossible challenge. These are some of the most innovative companies in the world, and I believe they can solve it. But if they choose not to, then we will act and we will change the law.
9: And finally, student maintenance loans and grants here are set to rise due to the rising cost of living. They will increase by 2.7% for the 2026-27 academic year. It's part of a range of measures announced by the Economy Minister, which would also see the maximum support available through the Disabled Students Allowance rising by 10%. That's your headline news just after 10 o'clock. I have your sport next.
19: 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Today there'll be unexpected adventures moving in from the east, with high chances of bumping into friends and conversations that go on longer than planned. Later this week, expect a refreshing iced coffee made for picnics with picky bits and nowhere to be until six, because whatever the weather, with a Costa iced coffee made with heart in hand, the summer moments we love last. Costa iced coffee, made for summer.
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9: The quarter-final draw for the Tailteann Cup has been made. Fermanagh will host Sligo, Down or Wedleash, and Antrim take on Wicklow. Offaly play Wexford in the other last eight tie. All those games are due to be played this weekend. This evening, Northern Ireland will aim to disrupt France's final World Cup preparations when the two teams meet in a friendly match later in Lille. Michael O'Neill's side go into the game on the back of Thursday's 1-0 win over Guinea. That's your news and sport just after 10 o'clock. I'm Jim McLean. I'll have more at the top of the hour.
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23: Thanks, Jim. A dry and bright start to the day. Heavy showers expected later, and we're looking at a maximum temperature for Monday of 16 degrees. Thanks so much to the guys on Breakfast Yas here with you on the Mid-Morning Show. And we're starting off today's show with some Miles Smith.

Pharrell Williams, happy on Q Radio's mid-morning show. Maybe you are happy. Maybe you're thinking, do you know what? A brand new week. Maybe you're going to start something new today. But I'd love to hear from you as always on a Monday. I'd love to hear a highlight from your weekend. What would that be? For me, do you know what? My friend, my lovely friend yesterday surprised me with that. Well, she'd gotten me like a birthday present back in April of my favourite make of shoes, right? These outlandish shoes that are no more these days, a regular choice. But anyway, she got them and she got them in the wrong size. And I was like, don't worry about it, it's fine. Well, she presented me yesterday with another pair. The right size this time. She's like, I hope they fit. I said, I'll make sure they fit. Don't you worry about that, honestly. But yeah, that's certainly one of the highlights for me over the weekend. But what about you? I'd love to hear a highlight from you. 07702 687 001. Got Pink on the way soon. First, though, let's do the latest song right now from The Script.

0: It's time to put your general knowledge to the test. Answer as many questions as you can in 60 seconds. 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
1: If you want to play the game, we're at 60 seconds on the clock. You come on, you see how many questions you can get right in that time for some Q Radio merch. 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That is how you register. So thumbs up emoji to 07702 687 001. Take on that 60 second clock. See how many questions you can get right. Even if you don't get any right, you still do get some Q Radio merch. On the way, you got music from Casey Musgraves and a gorgeous classic track. Love the next song from Tom Petty and the Heartbreakers.
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0: It's time to put your general knowledge to the test. Answer as many questions as you can in 60 seconds. 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
1: Remember, you do have to be able to take a call this morning if you are entering to play. It only takes a minute. 07702 687 001 with thumbs up emojis, 60 seconds on the clock. See how many questions you can get right in that time for some Q Radio merch. And thank you so much for your highlights. Thank you. I've got one here. This one's coming in from Daniel in Kilkeel. He said, Peter Kay on Friday night. Front row seats, absolutely brilliant night. Never laughed so much. Amazing. You're right, Daniel. I saw that about 2 years ago. He's still like touring the same tour, and you are so right. As an Oasis fan, there's a nice surprise at the end, isn't there, Daniel? Oh, so, so good. And at least with Peter Kay, if you are front row, he's not one of those that's going to, like, you know, pick on you and kind of stuff like that. So yeah, I'm glad you enjoyed that. Highlight of my weekend, Yaz taking a trip to Liverpool. Safe to say, I did not pack any of my Man United tops. That is coming in there from Adam. Thank you so much for yours, Adam. And good morning to Saoirse. Right, coming up, I'm going to get on that new song from Taylor Swift. You might have heard it over the weekend. It was our future hit. It's from the soundtrack to Toy Story 5, which is coming out in just a week and a bit. Let's do it after this from Lil Nas X.

0: from right here in Northern Ireland and around the world.
1: First of all, Lewis Hamilton says it was amazing to have the support of Kim Kardashian at yesterday's Monaco Grand Prix. They have been together since the start of the

0: year. And while he finished second in the race, he says he's very grateful as she supports him every day. In other news, Twilight star Taylor Lautner has revealed he and his wife Tay are expecting a baby girl. The couple shared the news in a social media gender reveal video after announcing the pregnancy earlier this year. And Taylor Lautner says he's always dreamt of being a girl dad and can't wait to welcome their daughter into the world. And finally, Schmigadoon and Death of a Salesman were among the big winners at the Tony Awards in New York. There was also a British success as well, with the award for Best Actress going to Leslie Manville for her role in Oedipus. Meanwhile, John Lithgow made history by becoming the oldest man to win Best Actor for his portrayal of Arthur Roald Dahl in Giant. And he says, you know, it's incredibly fulfilling.
1: I'm 80 years old. It's rare to get to Broadway in a big, challenging role like this in a brand new piece of work that has such an impact on an audience. So that's, it makes it very, very gratifying.
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12: From the Q Radio newsroom at 11 o'clock, I'm Jim McLean and these are your top stories this morning. Geoffrey Donaldson's arrived at court as his trial on allegations of historical sexual offences enters its third week. Today, the jury will be shown recordings of police interviews with the former DUP leader and his wife, Eleanor. Both deny all the charges against them. While in Dublin, the trial of Riad Bouchaka begins today. The 52-year-old's charged with the attempted murder of three children and causing serious harm to a care worker during a violent knife attack in the Irish capital 3 years ago. The incident on Parnell Square East sparked several days of rioting across parts of the city. In the Middle East, Iran's Revolutionary Guard says it's begun a full week of continuous strikes after firing missiles towards Israel overnight. Tehran says it's in response to the Israelis' continued attacks on Lebanon.
11: Despite Donald Trump warning Benjamin Netanyahu not to respond, the IDF has carried out airstrikes on Iranian targets. Nationally, the Prime Minister's confirmed he wants to see a ban on young people sending and receiving sexually explicit images. Keir Starmer's called on tech companies operating across the UK to introduce device controls to prevent them from being sent. The PM's warned firms the government will step in if they don't comply.
13: This is not an impossible challenge. These are some of the most innovative companies in the world, and I believe they can solve it. But if they choose not to, then we will act and we will change the law.
11: And finally, student maintenance loans and grants here are set to rise due to the cost of living. They will increase by 2.7% during the next academic year. It's part of a range of measures announced by the Economy Minister, which would also see the maximum support available through the Disabled Students Allowance rising by 10%. That's your headline news just after 11 o'clock. I've your sport next.
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11: The draw has been made for the quarterfinals of the Tulshan Cup. Fermanagh host Sligo, Down are away at Laois, and Antrim take on Wicklow. Offaly play Wexford in the other last eight tie. All those games are due to be played this coming weekend. This evening, Northern Ireland will aim to disrupt France's final World Cup preparations when the two teams meet later in a friendly match in Lille. Michael O'Neill's side go into the game on the back of Thursday's 1-0 win over Guinea. That's your news and sport. Just after 11 o'clock, I'm Jim McLean. I'll have more at the top of the hour.
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16: Thanks, Jim. Well, a dry and bright start to Monday, but heavy showers are on the way. We've got a maximum temperature for Monday of about 16 degrees.
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16: 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I'd love to hear a highlight from your weekend as well. You can get in touch on 07702 687 001. We're starting off Take 5 right now with Florence and the Machine.

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Thursday on Q Radio's T5. Good morning. Shauna Ballymena is just getting over the weekend that nearly broke her after attending a family barbecue in the rain yesterday. The burgers were fine. The mood soaked but optimistic, and now claiming she's officially retired from outdoor cooking until further notice. Thank you, Shauna. Good morning. We've got one here. Look for Florence the Machine tickets. Trisha, I'm not giving them away, unfortunately, but I thought I'd get a bit of Florence the Machine on for T5. And hi to Uncle Steve. Well done on getting a new job as a shift leader in KFC in Carrickfergus. Best of luck from your nephew, Brett. Right, let's continue today's T5 with this one from

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Oasis on Q Radio's Take 5. Hi to Ricky. He says, good morning, Yaz. I'm over in a wee place that you might know working on boats. It's called Burnt Island. I know it well because it's in Fife and I'm from Fife. Yeah, it's literally about maybe 8 miles from where I grew up, actually. My mum, my gran and granddad used to take me to Burnt Island for the shows. But thank you so much, Ricky, and thank you for keeping it Q Radio while you're in Scotland. Let's finish up today's Take 5 with this one from Wheatus.

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4: All right, time for you to get involved then. 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What would you like to hear for today's Coffee Break Request? It's coming up after we get on a classic track from Supergrass. So it could be your request, 07702 687 001 to get involved.

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0: Some great requests coming in. Good morning to Sarah listening in Newry. Hi to Adam. Hi to Cara as well. But this one has come in from Ian in Bangor. He says, sipping on my coffee and a classic tune just popped into my head. Yaz, I'd love to hear it on the coffee break request. Let's do it for you then, Ian. It's All Saints and Black Coffee.

The Breena Carpenter, Busy Woman on Q Radio. And thanks to that collaboration that happened between her and Madonna. I think Madonna is going to go back on tour. That is the rumours anyway. That would be absolutely amazing. Zara Larsson on the way soon. Picture this. And talking about gigs, there is a gig happening tonight and tomorrow night in Belfast. And the band in question going to be on The Breakfast Show tomorrow morning. Going to play that band for you in the next 10 minutes. Q. Ladies and gentlemen.

0: sense. I look like Will Ferrell, Annie, Fred West. He's a serial killer.
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Carson on Q Radio. Now, Kingfisher are in Belfast this week, playing two huge shows, one tonight, one tomorrow at the SSC Arena. They're also going to be dropping in as guests on The Breakfast Show, so expect plenty of chat with the guys tomorrow morning on The Breakfast Show with Connor, Andrew and Amy. It's set to be a big couple of days for Kingfisher fans, and let's get you in the mood for that gig right now with this one, Man on the Moon on Q Radio.

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11: From the Q Radio newsroom at midday, I'm Jim McLean, and these are your top stories this afternoon. A man's in hospital with serious head injuries following a violent assault in West Belfast. He was attacked on the Falls Road shortly after 2 a.m. on Sunday morning. Another man was subsequently arrested. He remains in custody, but police are still appealing for information. Meanwhile, a man's due in court charged with a number of offences, including assaulting a police officer in North Belfast. The 36-year-old was arrested after a car on Spamwine Street was damaged on Saturday night by a man armed with a knife. The officer sustained minor injuries. The suspect was detained. In other news, the jury at the Donaldson trial on allegations of historical sexual offences are due to be shown recordings of police interviews with the former DUP leader and his wife Eleanor today as the case enters its third week. Two women claim they were victims of abuse, which allegedly occurred between 1985 and 2008. Both Mr. and Mrs. Donaldson deny all the charges against them. In the Middle East, Donald Trump has told Israel and Iran to stop shooting after the countries attacked each other's territory overnight. Posting online earlier, the president claims both sides are now looking to do an immediate ceasefire. Nationally, the mother of Barnaby Weber, one of three victims stabbed to death by Valdo Colacone in Nottingham in 2023, says every single agency failed to protect the public. Emma Weber Weber says that after weeks of a public inquiry, which concluded on Friday, the families have learned of a catastrophic collapse of responsibility and an undoubted miscarriage of justice.
10: Mental health services failed to treat and manage. Police repeatedly failed to act. Agencies didn't talk. Individuals chose to look the other way. Warnings were ignored. And the fear of stigma and bias was placed above safety and duty.
11: And finally, the Prime Minister has issued an ultimatum to tech firms operating in the UK, either make it impossible for children to send and receive explicit images on their phones or face government intervention. Keir Starmer's given firms like Apple and Google 3 months to make the changes. That's your headline news just after midday. I've your sport next.
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11: Denmark's team doctor says he's spoken with Christian Eriksen and says he's in good spirits. It's believed the 34-year-old will be discharged from hospital soon. The country's match with Ukraine was abandoned yesterday after Eriksen collapsed during the second half. The former Premier League midfielder previously suffered a cardiac arrest during a Euro match in 2021. Locally in Gaelic football, the remaining Ulster sides have been kept apart of the quarter-final of the Tailteann Cup. Fermanagh host Sligo, Downer away at Laois and Antrim take on Wicklow. Offaly play Wexford in the other last eight tie. All those games are due to be played this coming weekend. But this evening, Northern Ireland take on France tonight in a friendly match in Lille. It's Didier Deschamps' last game in charge of the French side on home soil. He's announced he's stepping down from the role after the World Cup. That's your news and sport. Just after midday, I'm Jim McLean. I'll have more at the top of the hour.
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0: Thanks, Jim. Well, some heavy showers expected this afternoon. Some thunder on the cars as well. And we're looking at a maximum temperature for Monday of 16 degrees. Tonight, heavy showers, they are going to die out eventually. And low is going to drop down

David Guetta, Kelly Rowland, When Love Takes Over. It's Cute Radio's mid-morning show. And I read about this, right? Imagine this for a second, right? Your dog finally telling you exactly what's going on in that head of theirs, right? A new gadget called an AI pet collar. It's claiming it can translate your dog's noises into human language. And not just vaguely, but with up to 95% accuracy. It's been launched by a Chinese startup, and the device is called Petty Chat. Clips onto your dog's collar, supposedly uses artificial intelligence to interpret barks and whines and little doggy noises into real-time translations in just over a second. I mean, according to the company, it's been trained on millions of pet voice samples. It can pick up emotional patterns too, so it doesn't just hear noise, it decides whether your dog's happy, annoyed, or maybe plotting something. They even claim it can translate phrases like "leave me alone, you're bothering me," or "I want those treats," and the classic "pay attention to me." But that company says it's nearly 95% accurate. Although, so far, there isn't much independent data out there to back that up. So that'd be a wee bit dubious, you know what I mean? But still, the idea of your dog finally telling you exactly what it wants, especially when it's kind of staring at you like that at dinner time. Oh, I mean, you know what it wants then, surely. Those puppy dog eyes.

0: No Can, Porch Light on Q Radio's Mid Morning Show. And up next, going to get on a classic track from the late 90s, 1998 to be precise. And the song itself, actually, well, the singer said it was initially a country song, but she turned it into a rock song so she'd get more exposure. She'd probably have to just leave it as is nowadays, because country is just everywhere, isn't it, really? So this song I am talking about, I'm going to get on next.
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money. 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
1: Now, we do love helping each other out here at Q Radio, and that's exactly what I'm doing right now, because Jordan is going to be here at 1 o'clock for her show, but she starts her show off with a whole hour of your requests. I've got to gather these requests first, so let's do it now. Yeah, get in touch, let me know a song you'd love to hear come 1 o'clock this afternoon, and it could be played on the All Request Lunch Hour with Jordan. That's how she kickstarts her show every single weekday between 1 and 2. It's your songs. Yeah, you are in complete control, so let me know a song you'd like to hear, and you never know, it might just make it into that hour. So 07702 687 001. Don't say Ella Langley. I know it's a great song that she's in Texas. It's great, isn't it? I'm going to play that for you right after we do this from Dua Lipa.

0: Miley Cyrus, Niall Horan, loads of great music. I know Sean wants to hear some Alex Warren. I'm going to do some Fever Dream for you before I finish up at 1 o'clock, and I want to tell you about an amazing prize the guys have got on breakfast. I'll do that in the next 10.
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Miley Cyrus, End of the World, it's Q Radio, and you can play Fuel Your Game, Cash Dash, Spar and Eurospar. 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Plus, they'll have a special guest mentioned earlier. Kingfisher are going to be dropping by The Breakfast Show tomorrow morning after, well, night one of their gigs in Belfast, Chris, tonight, and then another one tomorrow night. Gonna do Alex Warren as promised after this from Niall Horan on the Loose. It's Q Radio's Mid Morning Show.

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1: Jor and Liz on the way after the news and sport at 1 o'clock. 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
22: From the Q Radio newsroom at 1 o'clock, I'm Jim McLean, and these are your top stories this afternoon. The DUP's Carla Lockhart claims a bloodbath was averted in the County Down village of Scarva amid a pro-Palestine march and counter-protest. The Upper Ban MP rejected criticism from other politicians after she was pictured at the weekend standing near masked men. Ms Lockhart says she was on the ground with other representatives on Saturday to help prevent an escalation in tensions. In the Middle East, retaliatory strikes between Iran and Israel are continuing despite Donald Trump calling for both sides to stop the shooting. The president claims they're now working on an immediate ceasefire and claims the escalation overnight won't have any impact on a deal being negotiated with Tehran.
0: A man described as a senior lieutenant in the Kinahan organised crime gang has been sentenced to 24 years in prison at a Dublin court. 40-year-old Sean McGovern admitted involvement in the Hutch Kinahan gangland feud, which led to the murder of Noel Kirkwin in December 2016. In other news, a man's in hospital with serious head injuries following a violent assault in West Belfast. He was attacked on the Falls Road shortly after 2 a.m. on Sunday. Another man was subsequently arrested. The 33-year-old remains in custody, but police are still appealing for information. Meanwhile, a man's due in court, charged with a number of offences, including assaulting a police officer in North Belfast. The 36-year-old was arrested after a car on Spamount Street was damaged on Saturday night by a man armed with a knife. The officer sustained minor injuries as the suspect was detained. Nationally, the families of three people who were stabbed to death in Nottingham in 2023 say they were let down by multiple agencies. A public inquiry into the killings has highlighted several occasions where intervention should have been made with the attacker, Valdo Callocaine. Emma Webber's the mother of one of the victims, Barnaby Webber.
1: Mental health services failed to treat and manage. Police repeatedly failed to act. Agencies didn't talk. Individuals chose to look the other way. Warnings were ignored. And the fear of stigma and bias was placed above safety and duty.
0: And finally, the Prime Minister has issued an ultimatum to tech firms operating in the UK. Either make it impossible for children to send and receive explicit images on their phones or face government intervention. Keir Starmer's given the companies like Apple and Google 3 months to make the changes. That's your headline news just after 1 o'clock. Have your sport next.
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0: Denmark's team doctor says he's spoken with Christian Eriksen earlier and said he's in good spirits. It's believed the 34-year-old will be discharged from hospital soon. The country's match with Ukraine was abandoned yesterday after Eriksen collapsed in the second half. The former Premier League midfielder previously suffered a cardiac arrest during Euro 2020. In GAA, the remaining Ulster sides have been kept apart from the quarter-final draw of the Tailteann Cup. Fermanagh host Sligo, Downer, Wedleash and Antrim take on Wicklow. Offaly play Wexford in the other last eight tie. All those games are due to be played this coming weekend. This evening, Northern Ireland take on France in a friendly match in Lille. It's Didier Deschamps' last game in charge of the French side on home soil before he steps down from the role after this summer's World Cup. That's your news and sport just after 1 o'clock. I'm Jim McLean. Linda will have more at the top of the hour.
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28: It's mainly bright for now, but there will be some thundery showers in some places this afternoon. The high temperature is 16 degrees. And it's Monday. We're back with the All Request Lunch. Let me know what you'd like to hear. You're in control until 2 o'clock. You're here.

Playing on Q Radio. That song reminds me so much of being in like first or second year in high school. Really takes me back. We can do that on the All Request Lunch today. We can play some nostalgic favourites, play some current hot tracks or anything in between, because it is over to you right through until 2. It's Jordan with you and you're in control. The number is 07702 687001. Let me know what it is that you'd like to hear, if there's any shout outs I can do for you as well. And don't forget, I do love getting your voice notes. Hit me up. Here's Dracula.

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0: It's exactly the kind of tune I want to hear on the All Request Lunch. A song that you sort of forget about periodically, then you hear it and go, oh my goodness, this is such a bop. Laura Branigan, Gloria for Adam Connolly and Ballycastle today. Great request. Thank you so much for that. We need tunes like that to get us through a Monday, don't we? It's Jordan with you. It is Monday, the 8th of June today. And I hope that you had a lovely weekend, whatever you got up to. I had a really, really chilled weekend. Usually my weekends, I end up working at least one job and I can be a wee bit hectic and rushing from A to B. And today, having come off a really, really chilled weekend, I think I actually feel more tired than I normally do whenever I have a busy one. Because I've sort of gone into hibernation mode and I've got used to it, and it's been really very nice. Do I have to work this week? I suppose I do. But anyway, it's not work. Whenever all I'm doing is taking song requests from you. And that's the All Request Lunch is all about. So go on, get in touch. Let me know what it is that you'd like to hear today. Whether you need a nice chilled out track for a Monday or something to put a wee bit of a pep in your step, a wee bit of a spring in your step today. 07702-687-001 is the number where you can reach me. And on the way, we've got a classic from Guns N' Roses that we're doing for Brian.
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0: for this week, Barry, and Sunshine After the Rain for Kirsty. I've got a wee voice note in right now.
1: Hello, Jordan. It's Kieran from Caber here. Can you please play Life Goes On by Ed Sheeran and Luke Combs? Thank you.
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0: Danielle, absolutely buzzing to go and see these guys in the SSC tonight, as I'm sure many of you are. Kingfisher and Hold Me Down playing on Q Radio. More tracks from them this afternoon. But for now, keep your requests coming in and I'll do the showbiz for you in just a few minutes.
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0: 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Later this week, expect a refreshing iced coffee made for picnics with Picky Bits and nowhere to be until 6. Because whatever the weather, with a Costa iced coffee made with heart in hand, the summer moments we love last. Costa iced coffee, made for summer.
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1: First up in today's showbiz news, Molly Mae Haig has revealed the gender of her second child after announcing the birth of her new baby last week. The former Love Island star shared a video on Instagram of her daughter Bambi meeting her brother for the first time. Her partner Tommy Fury brought the three-year-old to the hospital for the moment before returning to training camp for his fight against retired strongman Eddie Hall on the 13th of June. Next up then, businessman Tucker Sulleyman has announced that he's leaving Dragon's Den after 10 years. The entrepreneur made his fortune in clothing, having bought the shirt maker Hawes & Curtis and the fashion label Ghost, and he's posted on Instagram saying it has been an immense privilege to be a part of the show. Finally then, Schmigadoon and Death of a Salesman were among the big winners at the Tony Awards in New York last night, which are basically like the Oscars for Broadway. There was also British success, with the award for Best Actress going to Leslie Manville for her role in Oedipus. Meanwhile, John Lithgow made history by becoming the oldest man to win Best Actor for his portrayal of Roald Dahl in Giant, and he says it's been incredibly fulfilling.
2: I'm 80 years old. It's rare to get to Broadway in a big, challenging role like this in a brand new piece of work that has such an impact on an audience. So it makes it very, very gratifying.
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0: Avicii, Hey Brother, wrapping up today's All Request Lunch. We were doing that one for Dan. Thank you so much for all your requests today. We'll do it again at the same time tomorrow. And up next, we'll do Connect 3.
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18: From the Q Radio newsroom at 2 o'clock, I'm Linda Bryant. These are your top stories this afternoon. The DUP's Carla Lockhart claims a bloodbath was averted in Scarva at the weekend at a pro-Palestine march and counter-protest. She has rejected criticism after she was pictured on Saturday standing beside masked men. Ms Lockhart says she was on the ground with other representatives to help prevent any escalation of tensions. In world news, Iran has announced it'll stop striking Israel after the two countries exchanged fire earlier, the first time since April. But they have warned in the same statement that if the attacks continue, including in southern Lebanon, Iran will respond more severe and more forceful than before. Companies like Apple and Google have been given 3 months to block smartphones belonging to children from sharing nude images. Keir Starmer says if the big companies don't intervene, the government will introduce legislation to force them to do so. Former safeguarding minister Jess Phillips says she thinks it could happen instantly.
19: The technology already exists and I have seen it live in action. I want to see the operating systems leaders look very, very fast at how they can stop children taking naked images of themselves. I believe that Apple and Google could probably do this overnight.
18: Back home, a man's in hospital with serious head injuries following a violent assault in West Belfast. He was attacked outside a bar in the Falls Road shortly after 2 o'clock on Sunday morning. Another man was subsequently arrested in connection with the incident. The 33-year-old remains in custody. Two men have pleaded guilty to attempting to engage in terrorism-related activity to damage a mosque in Galway last year. Garrett Pollock, who's 35, from Kilhorne Green in Annalong, and a 34-year-old man from County Laois, appeared at Dublin's Special Criminal Court. A man described as a senior lieutenant in the Kinahan organisation, organised crime gang, has been sentenced to 24 years in prison at a Dublin court. 40-year-old Sean McGovern admitted involvement in the Hutch Kinahan gangland feud, which led to the murder of Noel Kerwin in December 2016. And the RNLI has revealed that it came to the aid of two sailors who got into difficulty on their respective yachts late on Friday night. Newcastle Lifeboat was launched just before midnight to help a vessel which was reportedly taking on water at Dundrum Bay. Kilkeel's lifeboat was also tasked to the scene before being diverted to locate another vessel in trouble. Both yachts were brought safely to shore around 5 o'clock on Saturday morning. Those are your news headlines. I've got the sport next.
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18: Well, in Gaelic games, the Tailteann Cup quarter-final draw sees Fermanagh play Sligo. Laois face Down. Offaly will host Wexford and then Antrim are up against Wicklow. All games will be played this coming weekend, June 13th and 14th. But this evening, Northern Ireland take on France in a friendly match in Lille. It's Didier Deschamps' last game in charge of the French side on home soil before he steps down from the role after the Summer World Cup. Well, those are your news and sport headlines on Q Radio at just after 2 o'clock. I'm Linda Bryans. I'll have an update at 3.
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23: Heavy showers this evening, but they should die out overnight. The low temperature is dropping to 7 degrees.

0: Paul Roan, Pink Pony Club, playing on Q Radio. Nearly 20 past two this Monday afternoon. It's Jordan with you, the 8th of June today, which is National Best Friends Day. So if you haven't spoken to your best friend in a wee minute or two, if life's got in the way and you realise you haven't caught up in a while, why not send them a wee text today? Send it right now, just saying, hello, I'm thinking of you, it's National Best Friends Day, and let's get a date in the diary. And then actually do it, don't just say it. Life does get busy, doesn't it? And sometimes we overlook our friends. So if it's been a while since you spoke to your bestie, or even if it hasn't, just send them a wee message right now letting them know that you're thinking of them. My best friend came out with a cracker last weekend. We went for a walk on Saturday there, and she was saying that her fiance is going away this weekend, coming, he's going away for 3 nights. And I was like, oh, that'll be lovely having the house to yourself. She said, I know, do you know what, I was thinking maybe I'll say to Jordan to come round some night for a Chinese and a glass of wine. And I was like, oh, that'd be lovely. And she went, no, you didn't let me finish. I thought I might do that, and then I realised, nah, I'm just really looking forward to 3 days on my own. And I've never heard anything more relatable as a woman in my 30s in my life. I was like, chick, you know what, you enjoy the night on your own. I'll keep Saturday night free, and if that Chinese and glass of wine does sound good, if you want a bit of company, I'll come round. But other than that, enjoy your own space. Oh, nothing like getting away for a time to yourself. Anyway, on the way shortly, whether you're on your own or playing in a team, we are going to do today's game of Connect 3. So get ready to play that. It's up after some Paula Cole as our classic hit.
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1: Okay, it's time to play today's game of Connect 3. Are you ready? I've got three songs lined up for you here. There's one thing that connects them. Let's see if you can figure out what that is today.
2: Yes, we got it.

There you go. Three songs, one connection. If you think you know what it is today, get in touch with me on WhatsApp. 07702 687 001 is the number if you want to get involved.

get in touch with your guesses. I suspect, though, that you might need a clue today because this is tricky. 07702 687001 is the number. Get in touch. Let's see how you fare right now. This

Emma Stone to Love Somebody playing on Q Radio. And we're back now with today's game of Connect Three. Only one correct answer in so far, but I can't say I'm totally surprised because it is a tricky one today. Plus, you know, it is a Monday. So I'm going to give you a clue before we get started here. It's all about the bands and artists who sing these songs today. And I think the best way that you're going to find the answer is by writing the bands and artists' names down. That's what I would do personally.

write down the names of today's bands and artists if you know them and see if you can find anything hidden within that. That is the connection for today. And I'm confident we'll get at least a couple more correct answers in 07702 687 001.

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1: All right, it's time to reveal the answer on today's game of Connect Three. This reveal seems to be much needed, judging by the number of people who got this correct. So, without further ado, these are our songs. Yes, we-

0: Afterglow by Sam Fisher. So the answer today is found in the names of the bands and artists who sing these songs. I did say it might be easiest to write these down. When you do, you see that all these bands and artists' names end with the name of a female singer. So Blackpink ends with Pink, Artemisia ends with Sia, and then Sam Fisher is spelled F-I-S-C-H-E-R, which is Cher. So Pink, Sia and Cher, hiding in today's bands and artists. Getting that right today, we have the Downies girls in first, then Roy, then we had Dominic, Emma and Christina in Musgrave Park Hub, who say that was a very hard one for a Monday, Jordan, and they're right, because that actually concludes the list of people who got it right today. Just three correct answers, so that deserves a round of applause. Well done to those who got it right. I'll try for a bit of an easier one tomorrow, gang. Sorry about that, but on the way next, stick around for Coldplay and Lady Gaga.
1: Jordan Arnold.
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1: 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Q.

0: Fiona for Becca, who said she wanted to hear some Kylie after nearly a month off on holiday. What do you do for a living that you got a month off, Becca? Any jobs going? Nearly 3 o'clock. News is on the way.
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10: From the Q Radio newsroom at 3 o'clock, I'm Linda Bryans. These are your top stories this afternoon. A man's been remanded into custody after being convicted of four terrorist offences relating to the PSNI data breach 3 years ago. Christopher Paul O'Kane, who's 53, appeared at Belfast Crown Court this morning. The data breach occurred in August 2023 when a response to a Freedom of Information request mistakenly released a spreadsheet which contained police staff details. The former DUP leader Geoffrey Donaldson told police he wasn't doing anything untoward in an incident where an alleged victim claimed he used a light to stare at her. The trial over historical sexual offences at Newry Crown Court's being played audio recordings of the former MP's interviews with detectives following his arrest in 2024. The 63-year-old has pleaded not guilty to 18 alleged offences. The trial continues. Iran and Israel have both agreed to stop firing on each other after exchanging strikes overnight. Earlier, Donald Trump ordered them to stop and return to the ceasefire brokered in April. Iran sent three barrages of missiles towards Israel last night, with Israel targeting Iranian military sites in response. The DUP's Carla Lockhart has rejected criticism after she was pictured standing beside masked men on Saturday. She was attending a counter demonstration to a Palestine march, which made its way along the towpath at Scarvet towards Newry. Sinn Féin's Chris Hazard has accused her of acting as a political shield for thugs. Ms Lockhart says she was on the ground with other representatives to help prevent any escalation of tensions. Technology companies have 3 months to activate built-in features that stop children sending and receiving explicit images or face a ban. The warning was issued by the Prime Minister, who's vowed to bring in new legislation in 3 months' time if they don't act. And trading standards officers in Glasgow have seized almost 6,000 counterfeit squishy dumpling toys. Social media popularity has led to an increase in fake replicas, which don't meet health and safety standards. Those are your news headlines. The sport is next.
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10: Well, Fulham have offered Harry Wilson a new contract, with his current deal due to expire at the end of the month. The winger, who's been at Craven Cottage since 2022, scored 10 goals in the Premier League last season. Mexican striker Raul Jimenez is among the players leaving the club. And staying with soccer this evening, Northern Ireland play France in a friendly match in Lille. It's Didier Deschamps' last game in charge of the French side on home soil before he steps down from the role after the Summer World Cup. That's your news on sport at just after 3 on Q Radio. I'm Linda Bryans. I'll have an update in an hour.
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12: Heavy showers to start with this evening, but should dry up overnight. The low temperature is dropping to 7.

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0: Taylor Swift, I knew it. I knew you playing on Q Radio Afternoons with Jordan. How are you doing today? That song was our future hit across the weekend. It is brand new from Taylor and it's going to feature on the soundtrack of, do you know what film? A film that's coming out in 2 weeks' time. Toy Story 5. Yes, Taylor Swift did a collaboration with Pixar and Disney on that one. She was so excited to work with them because she's loved the Toy Story movie since she was a kid. So you can catch that in the fifth installment in the Toy Story franchise on the 19th of June, I believe. Do we need a Toy Story 5? How are we feeling about this? I'm not going to lie, I can't remember a thing about Toy Story 4. I'm not going to Google it here. Can anyone else, though, off the top of their head remember what happened? So Toy Story 1, obviously the classic. Toy Story 2 is the one with Stinky Pete and Jessie. Toy Story 3, that's the one with the daycare, am I right in saying that? Where they all get sent off to the nursery school. Toy Story 4, is that the one with Forky? Where they end up in an antique shop? Just pulled that from the recesses of my brain somewhere and that's ringing a bell. Is that correct? You can let me know. The fifth one is going to deal with how kids these days play with their tablets too much, I believe. So it's delving into playing with technology rather than traditional toys. I'm sure it'll be good. Like, obviously I'm going to go see it, but I really, really think and hope and pray that they're going to leave it after this. Because going to six just feels a wee bit like they're taking the hand, right? I know they have to milk a good thing and make money and all, but let's leave some things with a little bit of sanctity, please. Anyway, on the way shortly, we are going to have music from Dodgy as our classic hit, then one from The Script and a track from a group that you might be going to see this evening in the SSE.
1: Jordan Arnold.
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the latest single from The Script, as well as the name of their upcoming tour, which is coming to the SSE Arena in November. November 2nd, they'll be there with the Man in the Arena tour. But tonight at the SSE and tomorrow night as well, it's all about these guys, Kingfisher. They were in Q Radio earlier on today, actually, and Kushla had a chat with them, so you can catch that in her show tonight from 7. They're also going to be on The Breakfast Show with Connor, Andrew and Amy tomorrow morning from 6. So tune in, and if you're heading along to the gig, this one's for you. It's 21.

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1: 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If you get it right, you'll go into the draw and hopefully you can be today's winner. Let's see if you recognise today's noise. What is that noise in today's game? If your kids think they have the answer, 07702 687 001 is the number that you need to get me on. 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What do you think that noise is today? 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If you need a clue, I'll give you one in a few minutes, but hopefully we'll get some correct answers in. Good luck.
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1: And it's time to reveal the answer for the first game of What's That Noise of the Week. I played you this noise for you to identify. And we had lots of correct answers in. Here is today's winner to reveal what the answer was.
2: Hello, my name is Ruby and I am 9. I am going to my grand's and I go to see Mary Dairy Moore. And I think today's sound is someone chewing an apple.
1: Yes, you're absolutely right. It was someone eating an apple in today's game of What's That Noise, and that is winning that £50 voucher to go to Scrapyard Golf. Well done. I hope you have lots of fun. And anyone else looking to go, it's always cheaper to book online, and especially if you use the QRadio discount code, which is Scrapyard25.

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1: Coming up.
0: 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He's going to look after you through until 7, playing things that make you go, 3, 2, 1, doing the traffic jam and bringing you loads of great tunes. Whatever you're doing, have a wonderful Monday evening. 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
19: Q Radio Newsroom at 4 o'clock. I'm Linda Bryans. These are your top stories this afternoon. A man's been remanded in custody after being convicted of four terrorist offences relating to the PSNI data breach 3 years ago. Christopher Paul O'Kane, who's 53, appeared at Belfast Crown Court earlier. The data breach occurred in August 2023 when a response to a Freedom of Information request mistakenly released a spreadsheet which contained police staff details. The former DUP leader Geoffrey Donaldson told police that he wasn't doing anything untoward in an incident where an alleged victim claimed he used a light to stare at her. The trial over historical sexual offences at Newry Crown Court is being played audio recordings of the former MP's interviews with detectives following his arrest in 2024. The 63-year-old has pleaded not guilty to 18 alleged offences. The trial continues. Keir Starmer's announced that tech firms must stop children from sending and receiving explicit images on their devices, or the government will legislate to force them. The Prime Minister has given them 3 months to comply. Katie Heyman-Joyce is from the Molly Rose Foundation.
20: The amount of harm that children are coming to online related to sextortion and intimate images that they have been coerced into sending is astronomical, and this is a really strong signal from government that they won't put up with this, and it's up to big tech now to do right by children.
19: It's reported Iran and Israel have both agreed to stop firing on each other. Donald Trump has ordered them to return to the ceasefire which was brokered in April. Electric vehicle chargers for assembly members have been suspended while a new system to charge for their use is introduced. It comes after it emerged that MLAs have been using free EV chargers at Stormont, raising questions about the use of their paid travel allowance. Charging points have been free for MLAs in the upper car park while visitors to Parliament buildings have had to pay. That's your headline news at four. We've got more of your local stories next.
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0: Police are still appealing for information following a petrol bomb attack at a house in Limavady early on Wednesday. The device was thrown at a property on the Sperrin Road just before one in the morning, causing damage to the front door. And Health Minister Mike Nesbitt has launched the first regional campaign to recruit short breaks foster carers for children and young people with disabilities. The project aims to support families across all five Health Trust areas, providing parents and carers with opportunities to rest and recharge. 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That's your local news. 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
19: Well, Denmark's football's team doctor says he's spoken with Christian Eriksen today and that he's doing well after collapsing on the pitch during a friendly with Ukraine. The 34-year-old previously suffered a cardiac arrest during a Euros match in 2021. And staying with football, Northern Ireland play France in a friendly match at Lille this evening. It's Didier Deschamps' last game in charge of the French side on home soil before he steps down from the role after the World Cup. That's your news and sport at just after 4 o'clock on Q Radio. I'm Linda Bryans. I'll have an update at 5.
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23: Well, this evening, expect some heavy showers. Any showers will die out, however, to leave it dry overnight and the low 7 degrees. And a very good afternoon. Happy Monday. It's Q Radio Drive. It's Abe. Here we are. And here we go. And it's Bruno Mars.

so much. It's so catchy. There's Meghan Trainor and Get In Girl. And a very good afternoon to you. Just 4:10. Happy Monday. Hopefully you had a blessed, splendid weekend. Hopefully you did. Get in touch. What was the highlight of your weekend? And your weekend wins, as always on a Monday. We want your weekend wins. What did you achieve? Don't care how big, how small your achievement was. Let me know. What's up? 077-02-687-001. My biggest achievement over the weekend, it was probably driving to Galway and back in the same day. Missed 2 turnoffs, added about an hour on the journey, but I got home safe and sound. That was probably, because at one stage, I'm not going to lie, I thought I'm never going to see my family ever again. But I did, I made it home. But yeah, I'd love for your voice notes on this as well. 077-02-687-001. And before I go any further, you may have heard the name Kim from Up the Stairs. Kim, she works up the stairs. She doesn't live up the stairs. She doesn't just hang out up the stairs. She works very, very hard up the stairs. Just to put this in some sort of context for you. But I had the pleasure of meeting Kim's daughter-in-law. Her name's Rebecca. At an event on Thursday night, I think it was. And she came up to me and she was like, Abe, please do me a favor. You know the way Kim always listens to your show? She kind of has to. She's forced to. But just do me a favor. Tell her that I think she's amazing. She's married to Kim's son, Dale. They recently got married. But Rebecca just wants to say, thanks for everything you do. She's such an amazing person. She's a beautiful person, inside and out. Would do anything for anyone. And I can vouch for that 100%. So I just wanted to relay those words from your daughter-in-law. Hopefully you're listening. Sam Fender, Olivia Dean. Still huge in the UK. Rein Me In. No.

0: That's been number one. It was one, number one last week anyway in Kushla's top seven at seven. Where is it going to be this week? Well, you'll find out just after 7 o'clock. Abe, highlight of my weekend, getting to see Peter Kay about 7 years after buying the tickets. Listen, it was worth the wait, wasn't it? It really was worth the wait. Abe, the highlight for me, survived a few cocktails in the Algarve. That looks lovely. She sent me a photograph here. That absolutely looks beautiful. And Mickey Kay's, my three words, happy Monday, mucker. Q-Radio
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0: Right, let's get you a traffic update now. Across Northern Ireland, traffic is moving pretty well at the minute. And just to let you know, if you're leaving the city centre, that's on the M1 between Junction 1 Broadway to Junction 2. That's Stockman's Lane. Traffic's a wee bit slow. Now, in County Tyrone, the Gilligurly Road, this is the road between Omagh and Drumquin. It's currently closed. There was a collision. So that's the Gilligurly Road is currently closed. In Belfast, M2 Citybound from Duncrew and the Sydenham Bypass from the M3 Lygon Bridge towards D Street. That's all I've got. You're up to date. We'll keep an eye on it. And if you have any updates for me on the roads, that is, you can call the Q Radio travel number, which is 90 890 110. Now we're going to play Things That Make You Go Hmm. The first one of the week, your chance to win. I'll tell you what you could be winning this week. And the next song you hear, we flipped it. This is what it sounds like backwards. Any idea what that might be?
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There's Perry and Roller Coaster. It's Q Radio. Good afternoon. Happy Monday. All of this week, your chance to win a pair of golden passes, no less, for Belfast Tradfest 2026. This programme, exciting mix of concert sessions, workshops, talks, screenings, culture events, and this is going to be taking place right throughout Belfast city centre. So if you want to get your hands on a pair of golden passes, all you've got to do is play my wee game, Things That Make You Go Hmm. Connor, Andrew, Amy, home of the breakfast show on Q Radio right here tomorrow, and they're going to be joined with none other than these guys, King Fish.

0: SSC Arena tonight and tomorrow night. Are you going, Kingfisher? Oh, it's going to be a great gig. Kushla's going to be in conversation with Kingfisher this evening on from 7 o'clock. And then on the breakfast show tomorrow with Connor, Andrew and Amy.
1: Q Radio. 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
0: Right, how would you like to go to Belfast Tradfest? Well, if you wish to go, all you've got to do is call me and play my wee game, Things That Make You Go Hmm. The letter game, this is where you got to shout random things at me. I always prompt you for the answer, don't worry about that. If you want to play today, call me. The number, as always, is 02890-236-967. That'll get you through. As I say, up for grabs, a pair of golden passes, no less, for Tradfest 2026. You could be there. That number, once again.
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1: Q Radio. What's up,
0: while you do that, this is Sean Kingston.

0: things that make you go
1: Right, Jack, thanks for calling. You're the first contestant this week to play the wee game Things That Make You Go. What are you up to, Jack?

0: Arms and chest.
1: Arms and chest. Good on you. Pump some Ron. Good on you. Well, Jack, what's your surname?
0: Richmond.
1: Okay, would love you to play today, Jack Richmond. And what you've got to do is name as many things as you can in 1 minute that start with the same letter. I'll give you the letter, okay?
0: Yep.
1: Don't repeat a word. And if you would like to pass, just say pass and we'll move on.
0: Yep.
1: Now, your letter today, you've got B.
0: B for Bumblebee.
1: B for Bumblebee. Okay, perfect. B's a good letter, I think. B's your letter. 60 seconds are on the clock. Jack, are you ready for this?
0: I'm ready.
1: Here we go. Something might sting you.
0: A bee.
1: Something that heats up.
0: A bone.
1: Something some people are afraid of.
0: Bat.
1: Something women wear.
0: Bras.
1: Something you might buy in a hardware store.
0: Pass.
1: Something red.
0: Pass.
1: Something you put in the oven.
0: Bun.
1: Something that has holes in it.
0: Pass.
1: Something you can cook.
0: Bread.
1: Surname of a famous Michael.
0: Duble.
1: Something that you might call your girlfriend.
0: Babe.
1: Something that gets wet.
0: Pass.
1: Something kids love. Something you get cream for.
0: What was the last one for?
1: Something you would get cream for.
0: Burn bites.
1: Okay. Yeah.
0: Either or.
1: Unfortunately, you were out of time, so we can't give you either your burn or your bites. But listen, how did you find that, Jack?
0: That was tough.
1: Your girlfriend was a wee bit of help there.
0: She was better to be fair.
1: She was. What was her name?
0: Victoria.
1: Victoria, good on you. Good on you, Victoria.
2: Yeah.
1: Let's count them up. Now, you passed on a couple now. Something that gets wet. Now you're not under pressure. What would you say? Okay, I'll throw that one out today, right? I'll throw it out. Let's count them up. At the end of your 60 seconds, you've scored 8. Great score to start the week.
0: Sorry.
1: You happy enough?
0: Content,
1: okay. And do you know what? It was a good score. And do you know what? We're just going to send you the pair of golden passes for Tradfest 2026. What about that?
0: Happy Fest. Sounds good.
1: Listen, Jack, thanks for calling. You enjoy the gym. Don't work out too hard, right?
0: I won't. All right, perfect.
1: All right, see you later, Jack. Bye.
0: Bye-bye.
1: So there is Jack. First one of the week, 8 to beat. The one that we'll throw out today, yeah, something that might get wet, or something that does get wet. 07702-687-001. What do you think I've got written down here?
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1: Sharon said, what did you say for something red? Blood. Of course, blood. What else would it be? Traffic update now. Traffic is moving slow across Northern Ireland in the following areas. Now, starting in County Tyrone and the Gilley Road. That's between Oma and Drumquin. It's closed. There was a collision and it's closed. In Belfast, still slow West Link eastbound from the Grosvenor Road. Sydenham Bypass, that's from the M3 Lagan Bridge towards D Street. M2 Citybound from Duncrew. And finally, for now, the Short Strand Bridge End, and that's towards the M3 Onslip. That's in Belfast. Looking across Derry, Londonderry, wee bit of traffic. That's because of the roadworks not far from the Ponderosa on the Glensheen Road. But that's all I've got. You are up to date. We got some Somber coming up and Usher Kissing Strangers next.
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you know what? I'm just looking outside here. It's chucking it out of the heavens where I am. Like chucking it down. And I was praying all day today that it was going to stay dry. I was going to get home from the show after the show. Grass was going to be dry. Cut the grass. That's not happening now. Raging. I want to see the length of the grass. Anyway, it's going to have to wait. Things that make you go, Jack and Victoria, they were on plan, and I give them B as their letter today. And they scored pretty well. 8, they scored. But I asked them for something that gets wet that begins with B. No, they passed on that one. Lots of people, and I'm surprised hardly anybody has matched what I have written down here. But there's loads of answers coming in, loads of valid answers, including bathing suit or brolly. There's Grania and Oma. A bath towel, yes, absolutely. Brolly, bushes, bin. What? Okay. What about a bikini? Yep, said 541 on the text. A bottle, said Daniel. Bikini, said somebody else. Something gets a bath, yes, of course, a brolly. Wayne and Kilkeel said a bathing suit as well. Sharon, who's loving the show, you matched actually what I've written down. Well done to you. And Michelle and Donegal, you also matched what I have written down. Good use of emoji there as well, Michelle. And a boat.

0: Belfast. Yeah, if you're looking outside right now, it's pretty wet. Thanks for all of your messages on WhatsApp. Now, coming up after your latest news with Linda at 5 o'clock, all of this week we've teamed up with the Belfry Hotel, Derry, Londonderry, and your chance to win. This is the ultimate relax and escape. You'll win an overnight stay, dinner, bed and breakfast as well, a delicious three-course meal in the stylish Belfry Bistro. That could be yours today and every day this week. So stick around. We're going to let you know how you can get your hands on that. And also, we're going to do the traffic jam and 3-2-1.
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20: From the Q Radio Newsroom at 5 o'clock, I'm Linda Bryant. These are your top stories this evening. Doctors here are set to stage 2 days of strike action over pay. The BMA said the industrial action will take place on June the 25th and June the 29th. Of those who voted in the ballot, 92% are resident doctors, 79% are consultants. The former DUP leader Geoffrey Donaldson told police that he wasn't doing anything untoward in an incident where an alleged victim claimed he used a light to stare at her. The trial over historical sexual offences at Newry Crown Court is being played audio recordings of the former MP's interviews with detectives following his arrest in 2024. The 63-year-old has pleaded not guilty to 18 alleged offences. The trial continues. A man's been remanded in custody after being convicted of 4 terrorist offences relating to the PSNI data breach 3 years ago. Christopher Paul O'Kane, who's 53, appeared at Belfast Crown Court this morning. The data breach occurred in August 2023 when a response response to a Freedom of Information request, mistakenly released a spreadsheet containing police staff details. Internationally, Iran's military is halting operations against Israel after a major test of the April ceasefire overnight. Israel has also reportedly agreed to stop striking Iranian infrastructure on the orders of President Trump. Electric vehicle chargers for assembly members have been suspended, while a new system to charge for their use is introduced. The news comes after it emerged that MLAs have been using free EV chargers at Stormont, raising questions about the use of their paid travel allowance. Charging points have been free for MLAs in the upper car park, but visitors to the Parliament buildings have had to pay. That's your headline news at 5, but Jane's got more of your local stories next.
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14: Police are still appealing for information following a petrol bomb attack at a house in Limavady early on Wednesday. The device was thrown at a property on the Sperrin Road just before one in the morning, causing damage to the front door. And Health Minister Mike Nesbitt has launched the first regional campaign to recruit short breaks foster carers for children and young people with disabilities. 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That's your local news. 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
20: Well, the Irish Rugby Football Union has announced the death of its long-time chief executive, Philip Brown. He was 66. Mr. Brown was a former Irish rowing international. He was chief executive for 23 years, overseeing Irish rugby's move to professionalism, winning 4 Six Nations Cups and 7 European Cups for provincial rugby. Northern Ireland face a tough challenge tonight as they aim to make it back-to-back friendly wins when they take on France. The game's in Lille and against one of the World Cup favourites. It follows Thursday's 1-0 victory over Guinea. Meanwhile, it's thought the Republic's home UEFA Nations League game with Israel will be moved to a neutral venue. It's scheduled for the 4th of October. That's your news and sport on Q Radio at just after 5 o'clock. I'm Linda Bryans. I'll have headlines with Abe in half an hour.
0: Thanks, Linda.
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0: Well, any rain should die away to leave it dry overnight. 7 will be the low. Tomorrow's going to be a largely dry day with bright spells. Also some showers, however. Could be heavy in the afternoon. Top temperature for Tuesday, 16.

0: I just got a phone call from Colleen. She was out walking Barney, her sunglasses on, blue skies, living her best life. And then it opened up out of the heavens. I don't mean to laugh, I don't, but her and Barney absolutely drowned.
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0: Right, how would you like to win? Now listen to this. This is all a bit of you. Belfry Country Inn Hotel, okay, Derry, Londonderry. You could be winning an overnight stay. So this is exactly what you're going to win, right? Enjoy a delicious three-course dinner in the stylish Belfry Bistro. Unwind in one of their luxurious guest rooms and wake up the following morning to a freshly prepared cooked breakfast. Oh yes, what's not to love? Of course you would like to get your hands on this. Well, I am going to give you the chance to do exactly that. Belfry Country Inn is an award-winning four-star hotel. 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That's right. If you've been on a Sunday, you'll know how good it is. Now, get it 7 days a week. And it's recently been taken over by a local young family, and the Belfry remains proudly at the heart of the community. 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But if you would like to win this overnight stay, three-course meal, breakfast the following morning, here's what I need you to do, right? You're in your hotel, and there's a problem. And you phone reception, right? I need your voice notes on this only. Voice notes only. And your voice note is your call to reception giving me the problem. The funniest problem will win, right? I'm looking forward to this, I am. So record your voice note, let on your call in reception, your call in zero, let's get you to reception, and give me your voice note with your problem that you've got, that you need me to fix. I'm on the other end of the phone, I'm in reception. You're saying, Abe, sort it out. What is it? How did

0: I'm getting so many hotel room complaints. So many of these coming through at the minute. What's your problem, please?
1: Hello, reception. There's a spider in my shower. Could you please get it out for me? Thank you.
0: No, not a chance of it. Hate spiders. Not doing that. Not doing that. Who's this?
2: Hi, Abe. It's Emma, Adrian and family on holiday in Salou. We're currently sitting on the balcony and we have run out of drinks.
0: Oh, no.
2: Is there any possibility that you could send that up straight away?
0: Give me a couple of seconds.
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0: Just give me your room number. I'll be right up. A couple of pina coladas for you. Keep these coming in. If you want to win this overnight stay at the Belfry Hotel, Derry, Londonderry, voice note me your problem that you have, your phone and reception with your issue that you've got. And the best one will win. 3-course meal, overnight stay, breakfast the next morning. What's not to love? Right, let's do the traffic jam. This is the first one of the week. You get to vote for the song that you want to hear as our traffic jam today. And there's the first one, Donna Summer. She works hard for her money, yes she does. And I want the word money if you want to vote for this song. Just the word money. There's the next one from the 90s, Got the Core Passion. Oh, I love it. If you want to hear this, I just need the word passion. And then the final one. Jason Derulo, It Girl. I need the word girl for this. If you want to hear Jason Derulo in full as our traffic jam. So there you go. WhatsApp me. 0770268700. What song would you like to hear today?
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0: By Tyrone, the Gilligully Road still remains closed between Oma and Drumquin. This is because of quite a serious collision that happened earlier and likely to be closed for some time. Belfast, Westlink eastbound from Grosvenor Road. Westlink westbound also slow. Sydenham Bypass, that's from the M3 Leighton Bridge towards D Street. M2 citybound from Duncrew. And finally, for now, the M1, if you're travelling towards the Blacks Road, traffic is slow. Derry, London. In Derry, the Glen Shane Road, not far from the Ponderosa, there's roadworks happening there, but the roadworks have cleared for today and the traffic is moving well. And that's all I've got for you. Anything else, any collisions, any breakdowns, you can drop me a WhatsApp if it's safe to do that, or call the Q Radio travel line 90 890 110.
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0: And that's the Lightning Seeds and Pure. It's Q Radio, which is coming up on 5:30. And Linda's here with our headlines. Good evening, Linda.
1: Good evening, Abe. Well, tonight's news, the big story here locally tonight is that doctors are going to strike here at the end of this month. Their dates are June the 25th and June the 29th. So that's a Thursday and a Monday. The BMA held a ballot today and the industrial actions over pay. Elsewhere today, a 53-year-old man's been in court on terrorist offences, and that's in connection with the PSNI data breach 3 years ago. It happened in August 2023, and a response to a Freedom of Information request accidentally released a spreadsheet containing personal details of police and staff. Also today, the Prime Minister's warning tech companies that they've got 3 months to activate the software that stops children from taking or sharing explicit images. And he's warned these firms that if they don't act, then new laws could see them banned, or they could be held criminally liable for safeguarding breaches. Nice wee story that dropped in today. The Air Ambulance has achieved a long-held ambition today. They now own a new helicopter.
0: Oh, wow, brilliant.
1: Yeah, they've been leasing 2 aircraft since they were founded. The HEMS service set up about 9 years ago. Mm-hmm. And they have a primary one and then a backup service. But after years of generous fundraising, etc., from the public and financial planning, they've got a new one. It's just being tested and medically fitted out. It's going to come into service late summer this
0: great.
1: Year.
0: Yeah, it's brilliant.
1: They get about 60 calls a month on average. Like, you really, you hope you never have to use them.
0: Yeah,
1: but
0: I know.
1: We're very grateful they're there. Yeah,
0: I see it regularly. The flight path, I suppose, from the hospital maybe back to base, right, goes right over the top of my house.
1: Does so it? We see the top of the Royal.
0: We see it regularly flying back to the maze, I suppose it would be, where it's kept.
1: But
0: yeah, amazing work, and well done to anybody who fundraised, of course, for the air ambulance. Great
1: cause. They've also got a thing. I'll just quickly slip this in. If you pay a certain amount of money, because the fundraising continues to run it, etc., if you pay a certain amount of money, you can have your name or somebody's name on the bottom of that helicopter.
0: Oh,
1: isn't
0: really?
1: That good?
0: Yeah, that's brilliant. That's brilliant. Here, we're doing this thing here, right? So we're giving away. Listen to this prize. Have you ever stayed in the Belfry Inn in Derry, Londonderry?
1: No, but I was up in Derry at the weekend on Friday night. It's like party city up there.
0: You'd have drove past it, probably.
1: I would have, yeah.
0: But an overnight stay, 3-course meal, breakfast the next morning. What our listeners have to do is, so they're in the room, I'm in reception, they've got to call me with the complaints. Right.
1: Yeah, I heard you sending up 2 pina coladas to somebody there a few minutes ago.
0: Hopefully they're enjoying those. But listen to these, right?
2: Hi, reception. It's Claire in room 101. Just to say, I don't really like the bedding. Is there any chance you could change it for a different one?
0: Yes, we'll be right up. We'll fluff your pillows and all of that. Yeah, no problem.
3: Hi, Abe. This is so embarrassing, but I have just want to dry my hair in the hairdryer and have got my hair all caught in it. Can you please come up and help me get it sorted?
0: She's expecting me to go up the stairs and untangle her hair from the hairdryer. What do you hear this one?
4: Hello.
0: Hello.
4: Well, no. I'm only after checking in there, and there's an awful noise coming from the room above me.
0: What's going on?
4: Yes, it sounds like there's 2 people jumping on the bed.
0: Oh.
4: Yes, that's what it sounds like now. And they seem like they're having good old fun jumping on the bed.
0: Now, that's just ridiculous, that noise. Right.
4: You'll send somebody up. That's grand. Look, thank you.
1: Strange requests you get when you're on the front of house, yeah?
0: Linda, away up there and stop them from jumping on the bed.
1: Could you arrange, front of house, please, could you arrange for David Tennant to come up and tuck me in? Could you?
0: Yeah, well, that's a good one, yeah. I'm sure you like that.
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0: Right, Linda, the 3 songs today, right? The first one.
1: Donna
0: Classic
1: Summer.
0: Donna Summer.
1: Love it.
0: The late and great, amazing Donna Summer, the queen of disco. That was the first one. From the 1990s, Got the Core Passion.
1: Very funky.
0: Funky. Right, the last one. Jason Derulo. So there you go. One of those songs has been voted for the most popular song. Which one? Which one do you think?
1: Well, I don't know what the people say, but I'm going today. I'm going for Donna Summer.
0: I would have went for Donna Summer, hands down. That's not, however,
1: not what they said.
0: What the people have voted for. No. But there were 60% of the votes today. It's got the core and passion.
1: Oh.

0: Carla, you won the disc. Davey, he's still working. Jane also voted for Passion, Got the Core. Oh, what a tune. What a great tune. So many people entering the competition. This is to win an overnight stay, a three-course meal, and breakfast the following morning at the Belfry Hotel in Derry. And all you've got to do is call me in reception and give me your complaint. What's going on?
1: Hi, Abe. It's Lindsay here in room 105. I've just checked into the Belfry last night. Mm-hmm. I'm just phoning to complain at reception today because I have had the most horrible night's sleep last night in your hotel because my husband has been snoring. I would like to request a refund, please, as this is unacceptable and clearly the hotel's fault.
0: That is absolutely unacceptable and the hotel's fault, absolutely.
2: Well, we just checked into room 101 and someone has kind of left a present in the bathroom.
0: Oh.
2: We're going to need a plunger.
0: Oh, plunger, that's never, ever, ever good. Ever, ever good.
3: Hi, Abe, it's Vanessa from room 69. I really need your help.
0: What's wrong?
3: Slight embarrassing one here, but I've just torn my lucky pants. I'm going out tonight.
0: Oh.
3: Would you possibly be able to come up and sew them? Don't worry, I will take them off first.
0: I'd like to think so. Keith Lee's coming in. The best one will win the overnight stay, three-course meal, and breakfast the following

0: 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Skew Radio. I'm loving these. I'm absolutely loving these. Hello, reception.
1: Hi, Yib. It's Joanne here in room 104. There's not enough bubbles in my bath. Could you do what my mother used to do and come up with a plastic straw and blow into the water and create loads of bubbles for me? Thank you. Bye.
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0: I'm on my way, I'm just looking for my straw. Now, traffic update for you. Traffic's still moving slow, leaving the city centre. This is between Junction 1 Broadway roundabout to Junction 3, the Blacks Road. Citybound, that's M2 Citybound from Duncrew, and the West Link both directions. Finally, for now, Tyrone, the Gilly Gooly Road, and that's the road between Oma and Drumquin. It's currently still blocked, and that's because of a collision that happened earlier, likely to be closed for some time, we're being told. That's all I've got. You are up to date. It's the first one of the week, our little music quiz. We got 3, 2, 1 next.
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0: absolutely love a bit of Lainey Wilson. It's Q Radio 10 to 6 now. And we're giving away an overnight stay at the Belfry Country Inn. That's Derry, Londonderry. You could be going overnight stay, 3-course meal, and breakfast the following morning. What is not to love? All you've got to do is give me your... call me, I'm in reception, you're in your room, and you're calling me for whatever you want to call me for. But the best one will win this, okay? We're going to pick the winner shortly after 6 o'clock this evening. Here's another one. Hang on. Hello? Hello? Reception?
1: Hello, reception. Can you come up and rub my toes, please? Thank you.
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0: Not sure, Stacey, if that's in my job description. I'll just have a look here. Time for 3, 2, 1. 3 songs, 2 seconds, 1 act. What you've got to do is identify who the act is. Simple as that. First one of the week, clean slate, right? No matter what you scored last week. Maybe you got 4 out of 4. Maybe you didn't get any. Doesn't matter. Clean slate. 3 songs, 2 seconds, 1 act. WhatsApp me if you think you know who it is. You can DM me on Instagram. Or you can call me. But who do you think this might be? So there you have it. There's the first 3, 2, 1 of the week. I think it's achievable. I think you've got this. If you're of an age like me, you definitely have this. Well, I suppose, listen, this could be 1 of 3 acts, I suppose. But I need the correct answer. Only one answer. Loads of correct incorrect answers coming in already. It's not the Stone Roses. No way is it the Stone Roses. Definitely, it's not Diana Ross. But I see where you're coming from there. I see where you're coming there from when you say Diana Ross. It's not Diana Ross. I'll play it again. There you go. Who? Sorry, I turned my microphone off. Who is that? 077 02 687 00.

0: It's not Luther Vandross. It's not Diana Ross. Diana Ross thinks, I think it's the most popular incorrect answer. It's not. Would it be Donna Summer? No, it's not Donna Summer. There's David and Doak. Savage Guard? No. Would it be, let's see, what do I have here? Daft Punk. A lot of people think it's Daft Punk as well. There's Connor in North Belfast. Three songs, 2 seconds, one act. It sounds like this. I know why you're thinking it's Diana Ross. I'm thinking Linda's going to get this. I'm thinking Linda will get it, actually. Who's this on the WhatsApp?
1: Hello, reception. It's Shay from Belfast here.
0: Hello, Shay.
1: You couldn't come up. I'm struggling here with Q Radio's 321. Couldn't come up and give us a hand, see if you maybe know this week's act, this morning's act, this afternoon's act.
0: Oh, you chanter, yep. I like it, Shay. I like it. We're going to reveal it shortly after your very latest news with Linda next.
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7: 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These are your top stories this evening. Doctors here are set to stage 2 days of strike action over pay. The BMA said the industrial action is to take place on June the 25th and June the 29th. Of those who voted in the ballot, 92% are resident doctors, 79% are consultants. The former DUP leader Geoffrey Donaldson repeatedly denied claims of sexual abuse against two alleged victims during police interviews. A court heard that when the circumstances of an allegation of one historic offence were put to him by a detective, he responded, "I'm sorry, but I can't get my head around this notion." The trial at Newry Crown Court is being played audio recordings of the former MP's interviews with detectives following his arrest in 2024. The 63-year-old has pleaded not guilty to 18 alleged offences. The trial continues. A man's been remanded in custody after being convicted of 4 terrorist offences relating to the PSNI data breach 3 years ago. Christopher Paul O'Kane, who's 53, appeared at Belfast Crown Court earlier. The data breach occurred in August 2023 when a response to a Freedom of Information request mistakenly released a spreadsheet containing police staff details. Internationally, Iran and Israel have agreed a pause in fighting, but the leaders of Tehran say if Lebanon is attacked again, the region will become hell. Donald Trump called on the two sides to respect the ceasefire brokered in April. Electric vehicle chargers for assembly members have been suspended, while a new system to charge for their use is introduced. The news comes after it emerged that MLAs have been using free EV chargers at Stormont, raising questions about the use of their paid travel allowance. Charging points have been free for MLAs in the upper car park. Visitors to Parliament buildings have had to pay. That's your headline news at 6, but Jane's got more of your local stories next.
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9: Police are still appealing for information following a petrol bomb attack at a house in Limavady early on Wednesday. The device was thrown at a property on the Sperrin Road just before 1 in the morning, causing damage to the front door. And Health Minister Mike Nesbitt has launched the first regional campaign to recruit short breaks foster carers for children and young people with disabilities. 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That's your local news. Sport next.
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7: The Irish Rugby Football Union has announced the death of its long-time chief executive, Philip Brown. He was 66. Mr. Brown was a former Irish rowing international and chief executive of the IRFU for 23 years, overseeing the game's move to professionalism, winning 4 Six Nations Cups and 7 European Cups in provincial rugby. In football, Northern Ireland face a tough challenge. They aim to make it back-to-back friendly wins when they're taking on France this evening. The game's in Lille against one of the World Cup favourites. They kick off at 10 past eight. And staying with football, it's thought the Republic's home UEFA Nations League game with Israel in October will be moved to a neutral venue. It's scheduled for October 4th. But that's your news and sport at just after 6 o'clock on Q Radio. I'm Linda Bryans. There'll be a national news update at 7.
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6: Well, any rain should clear to leave it dry overnight. 7 will be the low. Tomorrow's going to be, well, tomorrow morning, largely dry with bright spells. The rain will return by Tuesday afternoon. Top temperature, 16.

0: I know Sophie Ellis Bextor, and music gets the best of me, and that's what's happening right now for a lot of people. 3, 2, 1, getting the best of a lot of you.
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2: 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Three songs, 2 seconds, one artist.
0: Now, before I play it again, incorrect answers include Gym Class Heroes, the Stone Roses, Diana Ross. Loads of people thinking it's Diana Ross. KC and the Sunshine Band. Would it be the Supremes? There's Angelo and Dunmurry. No, it's not the Supremes either. It is not. Would it be Jamiroquai? There's Andrew. It's not Jamiroquai either. So there you go. There's some of the incorrect answers. Tracy and Rovina and Dramore thinks it might be Kasabian. Definitely not Kasabian. Would it be Meatloaf? There's the guys in Salou. Probably in their fourth or fifth cocktail. Definitely on their fourth or fifth cocktail if you think it's Meatloaf. Have a listen. There you go. Last chance to get in touch. We're going to get somebody on after some big energy. Mariah, Lotto.

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2: Right, let's bring on Kevin. Kevin, good evening. What's your surname?
3: It's McCurgan.
2: McCurgan, and you're in Antrim, I believe.
3: Yeah, okay. I am, yes.
2: And what are you up to?
3: Just making a bit of dinner here.
2: Okay, good, good. And you're playing along with our 3, 2, 1. You did get it correct, so well done. A lot of people thought it was Diana Ross, and that's understandable, right? That's understandable. Linda actually thought it might have been Casey and the Sunshine Band, and same kind of era, but not the right.
3: Yeah, same kind of vibe.
2: Same kind of vibe is right, Kevin, but we didn't catch you out. 3 songs, 2 seconds. 1 act, let's play. Who is this?
3: It's Chic.
2: Yes, it is. It was Chic. 3 songs in there. The first one was Everybody Dance. Then it was Good Times.

0: And it was, then it was Le Freak. That was the last one. So there you go. They're all good. But it's up to you. Which song would you like to hear?
1: Oh, I think for the bass line, I'll have to go for Good Times.
0: Good Times. Good Times. No problem. That's who we'll do tomorrow. Or sorry, that's a song that we'll play. But for now, you get to choose tomorrow's 3-2-1 act. Kevin, so who would you like to go with? Okay, it's the same but different, but the same kind of. Okay, all right. Yeah. This is no problem. That's what we'll do tomorrow. No problem. What are you having for your tea?
1: We're having a prawn salad kind of thing with a bit of bacon.
0: Oh, love it!
1: So, prawn salad, a wee bit of pasta on the side bacon. Of it too.
0: Oh, good. Okay, good. Well, listen,
1: healthy but unhealthy.
0: You enjoy that, and we're going to play your song. We're going to disco down with Chic, all right?

0: And well done if you identified Sheik as our 3-2-1 act this evening. A few of you did, not too many people, but a few of you did. Those people included... What's going on? Oh, here. That's better. Those people included Gabriel in Toronto. There's Michelle in Auchinlechloy. Ian got it correct. There's James in Newry. Turla. There's Robin and Lauren. Peter's in Port Stewart. Adam, well done. In Ballycastle. There's Louise in Newry. Marty's in Donegal. Sharon's also in Donegal. Natalie, whose birthday it is today. Happy birthday to Molly, who's eating pepperoni pizza in Limavady. Hello to you. Natalie, well done to you as well. Absolutely no clues. And Anne in New York. Brona, you also got it correct. Brona surprising herself. Oh, and Andrew as well. Oh, and Alicia in Glenel.
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0: Well done, another 3-2-1, courtesy of Kevin from Antrim tomorrow. Now, looking at the traffic and travel, traffic is moving well across Northern Ireland. Nothing really to tell you about other than the Gilligully Road. That's the Gilligully Road. This is the road between Oma and Drumquin. It's currently closed following a collision that happened earlier today. But that's all I've got for you. You are up to date.
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0: All American Rejects. I love that song. Gives You Hell. It's Q Radio coming up on 20 to 7. We're going to be chatting to Kushla shortly. Richard McGuire's got in touch. Abe, you're not going to be cutting your garden this evening. No, I know. I mentioned this earlier on. I was looking forward to getting home and cutting my grass, but it's soaking now. That shower rain, no, not a chance of it. But hopefully I'll get it done soon. Anyway, Richard. And well done. You did get our 3-2-1 correct this evening. It was Shake this evening, if you missed the reveal. We've got another tomorrow. Now, all day today, well, all show today, we've been trying to give you the chance to win an overnight stay at the Belfry Country Inn Hotel in Derry, Londonderry. This includes an overnight stay, a 3-course meal and breakfast the following morning. Now, you've been messaging me in your droves, and what I want is your complaints from your room to reception. I'm in reception, and you've got to give me your complaint, if you like. The best one, the funniest one, will win. And I've shortlisted this down to two. And I literally can't decide. So what I'm going to do is going to call upon Kushla to come into the studio, have a listen to them, and help me decide the winner.
1: Another one.
0: We'll do that after DJ Khaled and Rihanna.

0: Got up, went to Pilates on Sunday.
1: Do you do Pilates as well?
0: Yeah, I do. But
1: that's the new thing to do, isn't it?
0: I've been doing it for a few years, but I'm very inconsistent, Abe. Like, there will be, like, that I didn't go for like a month there, and then I randomly, I know, but I've booked two classes in for this week to try and motivate myself to get back into it. I'm very up and down with my fitness.
1: Keep on it, keep up.
0: Thank you.
1: Okay, I need your help, right? So this show, I've received some cracking voice notes, right?
0: Okay.
1: I'm in reception and people's checked into the Belfry Hotel. I should say, to make this really, really clear, this is all hypothetical, right?
0: I gathered that.
1: The funniest one will win.
0: Okay.
1: The Belfry Hotel is amazing. Of course it is. But up for grabs, an overnight stay, 3-course meal, breakfast the next morning. We're looking for people to complain. And the funniest. And we've got quite a few here. For example, like this.
2: Hello, reception. There's a spider in my shower. Could you please get it out for me? Thank you.
1: God love the wee woman. God love her. Panicking about the spider in a shower.
0: That would be me.
1: What about, I'm just clicking on one random here. What about this one? Like, what about this
3: one? How's it going? I'm just up in room 307 here, and there's something wrong with your mirror. It must be a two-way mirror, because the fella that I am looking at in the mirror here keeps doing the exact same thing as me. And it's starting to get on my nerves. So if you could please send security up to please have a word with him.
1: Okay. That was that one, right? But this is the two. This is the two finalists, right?
0: Okay.
1: So have a listen.
3: On the radio.
1: Oh, hang on. Okay, I have to get rid of him. With his mirror. Right, okay. Here we go. Have a listen.
4: Good evening, reception. We're checking out in the morning after a wonderful week here at the Belfry, but unfortunately we've encountered a little problem. We've availed of your wonderful Calvary every day the last week, but I've just stepped on the scales there, and unfortunately they're faulty. They're completely different to the Slimming World scales. So if you could send up a set of lighter scales, please, to Sharon in room 888. Thank you.
1: Nothing to do, Sharon, with availing of the Carvery for 7 nights a week. By the way, the Carvery, 7 days a week in the Belfry now.
0: Oh, really?
1: Which is amazing, right?
0: Do you know, whenever he said that, the first thing that popped in my head was Craig David, 7 days a week. That's really good. I've never had it. I must try it. That was good. She really got into character there.
1: So that was
0: Sharon
1: excellent.
0: From Roommate.
1: I thought that was good, but listen to this.
0: Okay.
5: Hi. Is that reception?
1: Yeah.
5: It's Marianne from room 136. We checked in earlier this morning, and when we booked it with the travel agent in England, there's so many people here, like, with Irish accents and things, and we didn't realise that we can't understand anybody. And, like, it's raining so much. Like, I need to make a complaint. Like, they never told me it would rain so much. Like, I don't understand what anyone's saying, and it's just raining so bad. Like, when we booked, they never said that there was Irish accents people here and we wouldn't understand anyone. Like, I don't know what to do. Like, I just want to make a complaint about this. I'm really unhappy.
6: Also, why was we offered a Mars bar and apple sandwich when we arrived? What's this? Like, I'd like to make a complaint about that as well.
1: Okay, your complaint is logged. It's logged. So there you go, Kusla. There's the two shortlists.
0: Do I pick a winner?
1: You've got to pick the winner.
0: This is a lot of pressure, Abe. Very good complaints.
1: Uh-huh. Very good complaints.
0: I love the spider in the shower. I know that wasn't a finalist. First lady, got into character.
1: Yeah.
0: Good complaint.
1: Yeah.
0: Funny.
1: Yeah.
0: I think the winner is going to have to be, was it Marianne from 136 or something?
1: Yeah,
0: the second one, I think, is our winner.
1: What's her name?
5: Hi. Is that reception?
1: Yeah.
5: It's Marianne from room 136.
1: Marianne from room 136. You've got it. You are the winner. You've just won, Marianne, an overnight stay at the Belfry Country Inn, the award-winning 4-star Belfry Country Inn, 3-course meal, and fully cooked breakfast the next morning. What about that?
0: Because I picked you, Marianne, feel free to take me along with you for the night.
1: Kushla's available. Whenever you're free to go, Kushla's free to go. So well done. And thank you to all of our complaints that we've received.
0: Very often you'd say that. Thanks for all the complaints.
1: They've been absolutely brilliant. I've had good crack with this today. And another chance for you to win tomorrow. Radio
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0: well across Northern Ireland, just County Tyrone, the Gilligully Road between Omagh and Drumquin, it remains closed. That's because of a collision. But that's all I've got. Amy will be back tomorrow on The Breakfast Show with more updates for you. And we've got Manic Street Preachers next.
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0: If you are going to the SSE Arena this evening, you are in for a great night. Kingfisher, of course. Have you ever seen Kingfisher?
1: I have, yeah. I seen them last year at Custom House Square.
0: Really?
1: Mm-hmm. Yeah, and I was with them earlier. Mm-hmm. What a flex. Yeah, they're going to be on my show this evening. I got to chat to them earlier. So, yeah, you can tune in. We play a fun little game, which you'll get to hear shortly after 8 o'clock. And, yeah, we chat about the gig. We chat about Custom House Square last year. And there's a really funny story, actually, that pops up about Custom House Square. Okay. So, listen in after 8
0: o'clock.
1: I'll
0: be on
1: the
0: breakfast show tomorrow. It was a pre-recorded interview, of course, but they're going to be on tomorrow with Connor and Andrew and Amy.
1: They will, yeah. Yeah, chatting about, of course, a couple of nights at Custom House Square, the rise to fame. So, very different chats. Yeah, so if you're a fan, I'd listen to both. There you go.
0: Have a great night tonight if you're going to the gig at the SSE Arena.
1: Yeah. What about you? How was Galway?
0: Hey, don't talk to me. Galway. I drove to Galway and home on Saturday.
1: On Saturday.
0: Drove, left the house at like 11 o'clock. Drove to Galway, did the show. Drove home again, got lost, took a wrong turn, Kusla. It said on Google Maps, you will be home at 9:03. Or whatever it was.
1: Did you take a wrong road?
0: Took a wrong road. And that turned from 9:03 to nearly 10 o'clock. And I was like, I was raging. I doubled back on myself. And in the end, I got home for just after 9, about 20 past 9.
1: And what time did you leave Galway at?
0: 6 o'clock.
1: Oh, no.
0: I know.
1: Nightmare.
0: I was raging, but here.
1: You're back now.
0: I'm back now, and Kusla, you're on next with the top 7 at 7.
1: See you then.
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6: From the Sky News Centre at 7, a large fire has broken out in Bermondsey in southeast London. London Fire Brigade says around 100 firefighters have been deployed to the scene. Labour MPs are calling for the government to take urgent action now against tech companies to stop children accessing nude images on their phones instead of giving them ultimatums. Keir Starmer's warned the likes of Apple and Google they have 3 months to comply or they'll introduce new laws to force them. But the party's Melanie Ward says that's not good enough.
17: It's time to stop asking social media companies to make their products safe and instead time to start requiring them to do so through regulation.
18: Yeah.
6: Iran has agreed to stop striking Israel, but has also warned the Middle East will become hell if Israel keeps on attacking Lebanon. Last night saw the April ceasefire tested to its limits after both sides fired missiles at each other. Donald Trump ordered the fighting to stop immediately, and a spokesman for Iran's foreign ministry says the US must play its part.
19: The United States bears clear responsibility as a party to the April the 8th ceasefire understanding. Whatever happens in the region, direct responsibility of the United States is unequivocal, and the consequences of any escalation of tensions will also rest with the United States.
6: A man and a teenager have been arrested on suspicion of murder after a 12-year-old boy was hit by a car in Essex. The man, who's 43, and a 15-year-old boy remain in custody. The England and Wales Cricket Board is investigating what it calls a breach of team protocols following the first test against New Zealand. They say Ben Stokes and Gus Atkinson were at a nightclub in the early hours of this morning when an incident took place. And Christian Eriksen says he's home and looking forward to playing football with his kids after he collapsed on the pitch during a match with Ukraine yesterday. The Denmark midfielder said the incident was different to his cardiac arrest in 2021 and that his pacemaker did exactly what it was meant to do. That's the latest. I'm Stevie Shillinglaw.
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1: Heavy showers overnight. The low dropping down to 7.
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1: 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For the first time this week, let's run down your top 7 at 7.

0: It's Q Radio. Big thanks to Abe, of course, back again with you tomorrow from 4 o'clock on Q Radio Drive. It's Kishla with you now. Monday evening, and we are heading straight in to the chart rundown. Our top 7 at 7, counting down the 7 biggest songs of today. Tame Impala, Jenny and Dracula kicking things off for us tonight at 7. Then a brand new entry to the chart, making a bit of a comeback, Chemical Brothers, and Go Spend a Monday in at number 6. Who will be tonight's number 1? Find out round about 7:30. But for now, let's continue counting down the 7 biggest songs of today.
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0: 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Olivia Rodrigo, Drop Dead in tonight at number 5. 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
0: Monday's feature hit on the way, then stay there. We'll find out who's in that top 3 tonight as we continue counting down the 7 biggest songs of today. 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

0: Olivia Rodrigo, that was a brand new entry to the chart last week. It's called The Cure. Starting Monday off in the top three. We'll find out tonight's top two, but first, let's do this.
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0: All right, quick pause, as always, from the chart rundown for some brand new music tonight. It comes from none other than Ellie Goulding. She is back. The last time, I'm pretty sure, she released music was 2023, and she has said that her sixth studio album, I Know Too Much, will be ours on the 4th of September, and she has released the first single in sneak peek. Brand new music on Monday's feature hit, Ellie Goulding. This is Black Prada Dress.
3: I heard what you said.

0: Hectic Monday's future hit, that is Ellie Goulding, Black Prada Dress, the first sneak peek of her sixth album, set to be ours on the 4th of September. All right, time now to hop straight back into the chart rundown. We are counting down your top seven at seven, the chart rundown of the seven biggest and most streamed songs of today. We are now officially into that all-important top two. Sam Fender, Olivia Dean held that number one spot at the end of the week. But have they managed to hold on to it again for Monday?
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0: Olivia Dean, that is Rain Me in at number two for Monday. Before we get on tonight's number one, let's recap Monday's top seven at seven.
1: 3, 2, 1.
2: 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Q Radio's top seven at seven.
1: Seven.
0: Tim and Pala, Jenny, Dracula kicking us off tonight at seven.
1: Six.
0: A new entry to the chart tonight, Chemical Brothers and Go at six.
1: Five.
0: Olivia Rodrigo, Drop Dead, starting the week off in at five.
1: Four.
0: Alex Warren, No Movement from last week, it's Fever Dream in at four.
1: Three.
0: Olivia Rodrigo enters the top three tonight with The Cure.
1: Two.
0: Sam Fender, Olivia Dean down one spot with Rain Me in at two.
1: Number one.
0: Which means we have a brand new number one. New music and a new entry to the chart last week, working her way up to that top spot. Ariana Grande, I Hate That I Made You Love Me.

0: Ariana Grande, that is Hit That I Made You Love Me, working its way up to number one, the biggest and most streamed song of today. How long can she hold on to that number one spot? Check back in again with me tomorrow evening from 7 o'clock, where we will count down your top 7 at 7 again for Tuesday.
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Conan Gray, that is Vodka Cranberry, Codeline, Follow Your Fire. Just before that, it is Q Radio Evenings. Big hello if you are just joining me. It's Kushla with you through until 10 o'clock. As always, hope you're good. Monday, back to porridge for many people. I hope you had a great weekend as well. A very busy, jam-packed show today. We have a brand new Spotlight track. We'll get that on the way shortly after 8 o'clock tonight. And after 8 as well, you're going to get to hear my chat with the incredible Kingfisher. If you're heading along to the SSE Arena tonight, have the best time. And if you're heading along tomorrow, listen in after 8 o'clock. You can find out a little bit more about what to expect on the night. A very interesting chat. We play a fun little game called Tracks of Our Lives. All that to come. Brand new album Spotlight as well. But first, let's get this on. Dua Lipa, it's Dance the Night on Q.

that's up there. One of my favourites from Luke Combs. It's called Rethink Some Things. That is the track bringing us up to 8 o'clock. Your national news headlines on the way. After 8, we have a busy hour of the show. You're going to get to hear my chat with Kingfisher. We play a little game called Tracks of Our Lives. And of course, we'll get the first spin of this week's Spotlight track and our one to watch.

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Chapel Run, that is Good Luck Babe, coming up on 10 past 8. It's Q Radio, you're with Kushla, 3 until 10 o'clock tonight. And of course, this is the R of the show, where every single week I spotlight an incredible local artist. And all of this week, such an incredibly talented young woman. We will get our spotlight track of the week on the way in 5, but first, this is Lola Young Messi.

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0: All right, so every single week on the show, I spotlight someone that I think is one to watch all of this week, a rising Irish pop artist hailing from Cookstown, and her brand new single is here. It's our spotlight track. We are going to be playing this for you every single evening this week. She said, everyone talks about breakups, but this song is about the fear of losing the small things, the routine, the jokes, the memories, and not wanting to relive all of that with someone else. This girl has the most gorgeous voice, and it's our spotlight track for this week, so let's get this on. Jessica O'Neill. It's called I Don't Want to Watch This Movie Again.

0: this week. So one to watch, that is the incredible artist that is Jessica O'Neill with her brand new single, I Don't Want to Watch This Movie Again. If you're a fan of like Olivia Rodrigo, Sabrina Carpenter, you're going to absolutely love this girl's music. So you need to go check her out. Big things ahead for her. And of course, we're going to be playing you her latest single every single evening this week on the show. So check back in again, same time tomorrow, and you can hear it again. And stay with me because Kingfisher joining me on the show next.
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1: All right, well, Kingfisher, welcome to Q Radio Evenings. Thank you so much for chatting with me. We are going to be playing a little game. So this game is called Tracks of Our Lives. So I have this like tissue box, and inside are not tissues but little prompts. So this game is essentially to try and get an understanding of you all as people, and maybe the music, the artists, the songs that have influenced you, and maybe influenced some of your music or certain times in your life. So I'm going to ask you to take a little prompt out of the box. Pretty cool hands in this box.
2: Oh.
1: So we can add your hands.
2: Oh. Very.
1: So if you want to pick one out, okay, one at a time, and read out the prompt for me.
3: A song you associate with saying goodbye.
1: It's a hard one. Quite deep.
3: Maybe Beeswing.
1: Oh, I love Beeswing.
3: Because life got in the way and they chose different paths. And he asked his woman because they just weren't compatible or whatever. And what's the line? Maybe that's the price you pay for the chains you refuse.
2: Yeah, that's a savage bit of right now.
3: Belter of a lyric, like, yeah. So maybe not like a traditional goodbye song, but like a departure in another sense.
1: Do you remember the first time you heard that song?
3: Yeah, I was probably 8 or 9 pints in a pub somewhere in the corner of a pub, and it really hits home, and it's such a powerful piece of art.
2: Song title, Life on the Road.
1: Very prevalent right now.
2: Very prevalent. Do you know what? There's a playlist that someone made, and fair play to them. It's called Bertie Ahern's Boomtime Bangers. It contains all of those like early 2000s teenage disco kind of thing where you're going around, will you shift me, will you shift my friend? And any number of songs on that remind me of being on tour, because it is the soundtrack, the whole playlist. Before we go on, or after we come off, there's always a few of Bertie Ahern's Boomtime Bangers on there. So maybe America by Razorlight.
1: Okay, yeah, Razorlight.
2: Yeah.
1: Good shout.
4: A song that feels like joy, which is a nice...
1: That's a good one. Good. That's a nice one. Good.
4: Christmas comes to mind immediately. I don't know why. Fairy Tale New York.
1: Oh, I was about to say, what is your favourite Christmas song? It's got to be the Pogues' Fairy Tale New York.
4: Yeah, I think just like, I don't know, any pub in the country you could walk into, and as soon as Fairy Tale New York comes on, everyone has arms around each other screaming every lyric. It's just an incredibly joyful time, and I think so. Yeah, that's it.
1: That's a great answer. I love that. Thank you very much for that. And it's nice little topics of conversation and little insights, I think, that come up and that wouldn't normally come up. And obviously you guys you're playing two big shows, the SSE Arena tonight and tomorrow night. I actually seen you guys last year, Customise Square. Mm. How does it feel coming back to an even bigger crowd this time?
2: Class. Sorry, I'm eating, for anyone who can't tell, I'm eating vanilla bread that came from downstairs. What's the name of that place?
1: Nine Squares.
2: Nine Squares.
1: Great wee coffee shop, of course.
2: Unbelievable bit of tech. If anyone is looking for a vanilla bread in the local area, that's the place to go. The bigger the better. So get them in there. We started a couple of days ago. We played St. Anne's Park in Dublin, and that was our biggest ever show. It's like 20,000 people, big sea of people, and especially all the kids and stuff. It was like kids under the age of 10, like thousands of kids under the age of 10 know every single word.
1: Yeah.
2: And in fact, Custom House, I think, was the first time we got a kid up to sing Killer.
3: I think so, yeah.
2: Is that the first time that happened?
1: I remember that, yeah.
2: Yeah, and this one kid up the front of the Custom House Square gig had a Killer jersey. And I was like, you know what? For a kill, I'm going to grab the killer jersey and just hold it up, and then everyone will say, well, hey, he held up the jersey, uh-huh. Isn't he a great lad? Casey was down below taking photos, as she does very, very well, and thank you very much for doing that. And then I pointed over to be like, the jersey, kind of a thing, just as we were starting the song. Casey was like, I understand you entirely. You want the child. So she grabbed the child off of his father, and I was like, oh, no, don't give me that. I don't want the child. And it's about a 9-foot drop off the top of the stage, and I couldn't hand him back, like, and the song had already started, so the lads are doomed, but they're playing away. So all this was going on, and then I got the child, got him up, and then he just had the jersey, and yeah, people absolutely, like, obviously it was the right thing to do, and thank you very much, Casey, for starting that whole rigmarole, but
1: I love that, and I did not know, actually, that was the first time that happened. I didn't know that it was here in Belfast, so I love that.
2: Yeah.
1: What maybe has changed from last year to now being here in Belfast doing an arena show? Is there anything maybe fans can expect if they're heading tonight, tomorrow night to the gig?
4: I suppose I hope we've gotten a little better, you know, in another year of playing music. Hopefully we're a little better at playing music. But like, we're just playing the tunes in the best way we know how. And like, as Eddie said it earlier, like, it's just about going in, grabbing whoever you've come with and having a great time and singing out the words. I'm sure there's one or two little surprises maybe that people don't expect, but like, you know, we still do the thing where we get down in the crowd for Shot in the Dark. It's a very important moment in the set. So
1: I was going to ask about that and say, are you maybe going to pop up in the crowd somewhere? So that's really exciting. Well, thank you so much once again for coming in, for playing Tracks of Our Lives. And guys, thank you so much and best of luck.
4: Thanks very much.
2: Thanks for having us.

Kingfisher, that is. Hold Me Down. Thank you so much once again to the guys for coming in earlier and joining me on the show. Of course, playing in the SSE Arena tonight and again tomorrow night. If you're heading along tomorrow, or maybe you are on your way, running a little bit late tonight, have the best time right now. Martin Garrix, Ed Sheeran. This is Repeat It. Stay.

0: Martin Garrix, Ed Sheeran. Brand new music from those guys teaming up.
1: This heart is bleeding. I love this feeling. So real one, repeat it.
0: It's called Repeat It and it's playing on Q Radio Evenings. Of course, just before that, we had Kingfisher, who joined me on the show. We chatted a little bit earlier on today ahead of their sound check before the SSE Arena tonight. And you got to hear that chat. If you did miss it, you've maybe just hopped in the car, turned the radio on. You can, of course, listen back to it over on the Q Radio app. You can download it and take us anywhere. 20 to 9 now on your Monday evening. I hope you're having a gorgeous evening, however you are spending it. Thanks so much for tuning in. Great music on the way before 9 o'clock. Some Harry Styles coming up after this.
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Allen teaming up with Jade. So good. It's called Beg For Me. It's Q Radio Evenings. You're with Kushla. I hope you are good. Having a wonderful Monday. Most people say a Monday is the worst day of the week, but hopefully we're making your week that little bit better. 10 to 9 after 9 o'clock, we are going to reveal this week's album Spotlight. Get on the first track of the week. Bringing us up to 9 though, we have some brand new music from the woman herself, Miss Taylor Swift. She has officially announced last week that she has done the Toy Story soundtrack and her brand new song, it was our weekend future hit, and it's so good. I've got that on the way to you straight after Becky Hill.

0: almost going back to her country roots on that, which I absolutely love. Brand new music from Taylor Swift, the Toy Story 5 soundtrack. I knew it, I knew that is the track. Bringing us up to 9 o'clock, your national news headlines on the way. Stick around after that, we are going to get on Monday's album spotlight track.
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1: I'm falling into you.
0: That is Falling Into You, Mumford & Sons, Rushmere. Just before that, bringing us into this hour of the show. It's Q Radio Evenings. Big hello if you are just joining me. It's Kushla with you through until 10 o'clock tonight, coming up on 10 past 9. And of course, the Q Radio Breakfast Show, they are doing another live and unfiltered date. They went on tour last year, and this year it is one date only. It's going to be Saturday, the 19th of September, at the Limelight in Belfast. 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So head on over to our website and grab them up before this sells out. The script on the way right now, Somber, We Never Did It, It's Q.

0: script. That is Man in the Arena. And they are doing an arena tour to the men. They will be in the arena. They are going to be playing the Three Arena in Dublin, and then they have 2 dates in the SSE Arena in Belfast as well. And I will let you into a little secret. We are going to be giving away tickets this coming, what day is it again? Thursday. This Thursday, we are going to be giving away tickets for you to go and see the script on Monday, the 2nd of November at the SSE Arena in Belfast. Special guest as well on support, they've got James Morrison. This is going to be such an incredible gig. I cannot stress enough. Tickets, they went on sale back in May, the 29th of May, and there are still a couple of limited tickets available for this if you would like to head along. It's going to be Monday, the 2nd of November, as I said, the SSE Arena in Belfast, and all day on Thursday, a winning day, every single show from The Breakfast Show with Connor, Andrew and Amy, right the way through to myself in the evening, will have a pair of tickets to give away on Thursday. So make sure you're listening in for your chance to win. 16:09. We are about 10 minutes away from getting on Monday's album spotlight track. Before that, Max and Andy Grammer next.
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3: Q. This Father's Day, celebrate every side of Dad with a card as personal as he is. 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DIY Dad, who never reads the instructions. And Bedtime Story Dad, who does all the voices. 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
0: All right, so every single week on the show, I spotlight an album, pick out four tracks, playing you a brand new one every single weeknight. And all of this week, we are delving in to Niall Horan on Friday. He released his fourth solo studio album. It's called Dinner Party, and it is so good. 12 brand new tracks, and we are playing you a new one every single weeknight on the show. And of course, we've got to kick off with the title track for Monday. Brand new music from Niall Horan. And the first album spotlight track of the week. This is Dinner Party, playing on Q Radio Evenings.

Party Monday's album spotlight track. All of this week we are doing a deep dive into his fourth solo album released on Friday. It's called Dinner Party. And of course, Monday's track, we had to kick off with the title track of the album. A great album, by the way, if you haven't had a chance to listen yet. 12 brand new tracks, all about love, relationships, some about grief as well, and it's such a beautiful album. We will have more brand new tracks to bring you every single weeknight. And of course, another brand new track tomorrow, same time, round about 9:30. So check back in to see what I've selected as Tuesday's album spotlight track. And right now, let's get on. Sabrina Carpenter, When Did You Get Hot? It's on Q. So long.

0: Sabrina Carpenter, that is. When did you get hot? It's Q Radio. 9:33 Monday evening. Big hello if you are just joining me. It's Kushla with you through until 10 o'clock tonight. Into the final 30 minutes. And before I leave you, I need to tell you about a really cool competition that is happening. Belfast Tradfest 2026. This is Northern Ireland's leading celebration of traditional music culture right across Belfast city centre, and it is going to be happening at the 26th of July through to the 2nd of August. And every single day this week on Q Radio Drive, you could win a pair of golden passes. All you need to do in order to enter the competition, listen into Q Radio Drive with Abe Sese and enter to play his fun little game, Things That Make You Go Hmm. Now, it doesn't matter what you score on this game. If you are selected on the phone lines coming on to play, all you have to do is name as many things in 60 seconds as you can. All begin with the same letter. You could literally score zero. We are still going to give you these golden passes to go along to Belfast Tradfest 2026. Listening with Abe, another pair to be won tomorrow after 4 o'clock. All right, Callum Beattie on the way and local artist Tiernan Heffron next at Q.
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Callum Beattie, that is Sunflower. Just before that, local artist Tiernan Heffer on his brand new single, Easy. It's playing on Q Radio Evenings. You're with Kushla through until 10 o'clock. The countdown on, about 20 minutes to go with me. Georgia, of course, will be here at 10 o'clock, keeping you company through until midnight. Kicking off that first hour with 10s at 10. Still some great tunes from me, though. I am such a fan of this girl's music. This is from Dandelion, her second album, released just last month. Ella Langley playing right now in Q Radio Evenings. This is Cheese in Texas.

Tate McRae, that is Greedy is playing on Q Radio, and I am so greedy right now because I would absolutely love to be in two places at once. I am getting sent so many videos of people, friends, family that I know. My sister is sent me videos of Kingfisher at the SSE Arena in Belfast tonight. It looks absolutely class. Bossman Errol is also sent me lots and lots of videos, and I am extremely jealous, although I did get to chat to them a little bit earlier on today. If you did miss that interview, went out just after 8 o'clock on the show today, and if you would like to listen back, you can do over on the Q Radio app. Download it, take us anywhere, and they're also going to be on the Q Radio breakfast show with Connor, Andrew and Amy tomorrow morning, so make sure you're listening in if you want to hear all about the gig. And right now, take that, it's Greatest Day.

I'm good, playing on Q Radio. You're with Kushla, 3 until 10 o'clock tonight. Hello, if you are just joining me, I have just got time to squeeze in one final track from myself ahead of Georgia Tiger, who will be here at 10 o'clock, keeping you company through until midnight. And of course, kicking off that first hour of the show with your 10s at 10. If you don't know what this is, she does this every weeknight, rolls back the clocks and brings you one great hour of music from the 2010s. So stick around for that on the way very shortly. But right now, this is brand new Madonna bringing us up to 10 o'clock. It's a feel.

0: Madonna, and I Feel So Free, the track bringing us up to 10 o'clock tonight.
1: Coming up.
0: And the final one for me, I'll be back with you again tomorrow evening from 7 o'clock, counting down another top 7 at 7. Stick around, Georgia's Tiger on the way to you next, 10 through until midnight, kicking off that first hour with 10s at 10.
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7: From the Sky News Centre at 10. Businessman David Sullivan, who stepped down as chairman of West Ham over allegations of improper conduct, is facing further scrutiny following an investigation by the BBC and The Times. A number of accusations have been made against him by women who were models seeking work at the Daily and Sunday Sport newspapers. Sullivan has categorically denied the claims, which he says are factually incorrect and entirely false. The Prime Minister has put smartphone companies on notice, giving them 3 months to bring in software to stop children accessing adult content. Sir Keir Starmer says if firms don't comply, he'll bring in laws that could see them fined or held criminally liable. Safeguarding Minister Natalie Fleet says a simple fix for manufacturers would be more effective.
8: You know the way that you try to screenshot internet banking and you get a black screen, or you try to record Netflix and it won't let you? Our devices can already check when we're taking this kind of image, when we're trying to send it. We can just stop all of that.
7: Iran and Israel have agreed to end their strikes on each other, but both have warned they'll retaliate if they're targeted again. Last night, Iran launched ballistic missiles towards Israel in the first strike of its kind since the ceasefire was agreed in April. Iran claims it was in response for attacks in Lebanon. Here's the Israeli Prime Minister, Benjamin Netanyahu.
9: If that terror regime will make the mistake and once again attack us, we will retaliate forcibly, because Israel has full right for self-defense, and together, God willing, we will bring back security to the north of Israel.
7: The families of the victims of the Nottingham stabbing say they were let down by institutions at every single level. A public inquiry has been looking into the actions of Valdo Kalukane, who killed two students and a school caretaker. And the England and Wales Cricket Board is investigating what it calls a breach of team protocols. Ben Stokes and Gus Atkinson were involved in an incident in a nightclub hours after the first test win over New Zealand. That's the latest. I'm Stevie Shillinglaw.
5: Q.
1: Taking you back.

Hearsay. That is Pure and Simple. And just before that, we had Ocean Colour Scene and the Riverboat song kicking off this first hour of the show. It is Q Radio. And of course, thanks to Kushla, you can catch her again tomorrow on Q Radio Evenings from 7 o'clock. Okay, it is Georgia Taggart with you now, and we have just hit after 10, which means it is time for 10s at 10. And I hope you're ready to lock into the biggest and best tunes in this first hour of the show from the 2010s. And I've got so many good ones on the way. Bon Jovi is coming up, also Nelly Furtado and Biffy Clyro. But first, let's do this. It is Javine and Real.

Bon Jovi, that is Have a Nice Day on Q Radio for your Monday night. And a big happy Monday. I hope you had a nice day, however you spent your time. It is a brand new week, a fresh start. Let's make this week a good one. And it is your 10s at 10. It is Georgia here with you. I'm keeping you company right up until midnight, playing you all the biggest and best tunes from the 2010s in this first hour of the show. And I've got so many good ones on the way. Biffy Clyro is coming up, also Artful Dodger, and some Jenny from the Block with Ain't It Funny. But first, let's do this from Nelly Furtado. It's I'm Like a Bird on Q Radio.

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0: and the sea.
1: A track to absolutely jam out to on a Monday night there from Biffy Clyro. That was Mountains. Okay, it is coming up now to just after 25 past 10 on your Monday night, and it is Georgia here with you, looking after things and keeping you company right up until midnight, and I hope you're enjoying the show so far. Make sure you stick with me though, more of your 10s at 10 on the way next. We have Artful Dodger, followed by Jenny from the Block.
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4: 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Yeah.

Jennifer Lopez, Jenny from the block, in her absolute peak. That is Ain't It Funny. And that one is taking us up to nearly 20, just gone 25 to 11 on your Monday night. And it is Q Radio, Q Nights with me, Georgia Taggart. And yeah, I hope you're having a lovely Monday so far. And I hope you had a lovely weekend. However you spent your time, whether you had a chilled one in, maybe you were out and about, went for some lunch, done a bit of shopping, or maybe you hit the clubs, whatever you got up to. I hope you had a good one at that. Okay, September is on the way, but first let's do this. It is from Olly Murs. It's Dear Darlin' on Q.

an absolute tune on your Monday night there from September. That is Cry For You here on Q Radio. I love that track. And there is that track. Tracks like that is why I love this hour of the show. I bring you back to the 2010s and play you the biggest tunes from that era. Just like that one. Those tunes you forgot you loved, and I did forget about that one. Okay, Katy Perry is on the way as we continue our 10 to 10. But first, let's do this one. It is Shakedown and At Night.

0: Radio for your Monday night. And maybe you're one of the lucky ones who actually got to see Katy Perry last year at the SSE Arena. I had a few friends who actually went and said her performance was amazing. I knew it would be anyway. Katy Perry is an incredible performer. I can just imagine the costumes, the stage set, everything. Yeah, well, I have serious FOMO even talking about it, but yeah, I will definitely see Katy Perry when she's back over this way. Okay, I've got my favourite track from The Cooks on the way next as we continue our 10 to 10, so don't go anywhere.
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absolute favourite track from the Cooks. That is Naive here on Q Radio for your Monday night. I love that one. Definitely my number one track from them. Okay, it is your 10s at 10. Georgia here with you, keeping you company right up until midnight. And I've got your national news headlines on the way at 11. But make sure to stick around after 11. We have pop queen herself, Zara Larsson, and her viral track, Midnight Sun, bringing us into the next hour of the show. But first, let's get back to our 10s at 10. We're going to go the whole way back to 2014 with this next track. And this track gives summer in a song. Here it is, Djuk Djib Munt, and I Got You on Q Radio.

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0: That is Can I Get It? And just before that, we have Pop Queen herself, Zara Larsson, and Midnight Sun kicking off this next hour of the show. It's coming up now to 10 past 11 on your Monday night, and you are with Georgia right through to 12 o'clock this evening, and we're just over halfway through the show already. A big hello if you have just tuned in. I've got all your big hits and throwbacks to play for you over this next hour, so you're going to want to stick around. Okay, music on the way from Lady Gaga. We have some Blue. But first, let's do this from an artist who went so viral with his track, The Ordinary. Here he is, Alex Warren, and Fine Place to Die on Q Radio.
1: Turning on the TV, a man dressed in black says the tensions and waters are rising. Happiness is treason, fiction is fact, and the storm's always on the horizon.

That is Shape of a Woman on Q Radio for your Monday night. Okay, if you are up for a bit of a laugh, what a bit of a night out, I have just the thing for you. Q Radio's Breakfast Live and Unfiltered with Connor, Andrew and Amy is back for one date only. On Saturday 19th of September at the Limelight in Belfast, there is... It's going to be an amazing night, a night with stories not fit for radio. There's games, audience interaction and special guests. And I actually went to the very first one last year and I laughed from start to finish. So if you want a good laugh, you definitely need to get your hands on some tickets. They are on sale right now, so head over to qradio.com. Okay, Rascal Flatts is on the way, but first let's do this from Blue. It's beautiful.

0: and I couldn't agree more with Rascal Flatts. Life is a highway. It is what you make of it, so let's make it a good one. Okay, it is Georgia here with you, keeping you company right up until midnight, and happy Monday. I hope you're having a lovely day, however you spent your time, and thank you so much for letting me soundtrack your Monday night. Make sure you stick with me though, more big hits on the way. Teddy Swims is coming up, also Kingfisher, who was playing in the SSE Arena tonight and also tomorrow night. Maybe you're one of the lucky ones who are going to see the Irish Trio. So keep it cue.
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Fisher. That is Diamonds and Roses on Q Radio. And if you didn't know, maybe you're one of the lucky ones who actually got to see the Irish Trio at the SSE Arena in Belfast tonight. They were performing and they're also performing tomorrow night. And if you are one of the ones who got to see them, or you are going to see them, I have serious, serious FOMO. I would absolutely love to see Kingfisher. I have chatted to a few of my friends who was at tonight's gig and they have said it has been amazing. So, honestly, it just gives me even more FOMO. Anyway, we've got Snack Hips on the way with Jess Glynn, also Callum Bowie and Neo. But first, let's do this. A track that went so viral at the start of this year, Sam Fender and

Neck Hips and Jess Glynn with Life For You, taking us up to almost 20 to midnight, which means only 20 minutes left with me. But I hope you've enjoyed tonight's show. If you have, make sure you stick with me right up until the end. I've got more big hits on the way. A throwback from Neo coming up with Let Me Love You, some Boys Life, and we're going to be taking it a bit country soon with a track that has been so viral, Ella Langley and Choosing Texas. I know you know the one. But first, let's do this. It is Callum Bowie and Coming Up Stronger on Q Radio.

0: Leo and Let Me Love You on Q Radio for your Monday night. Definitely one of my most favourite tracks from Neo, and I love the fact that he has made a comeback this year. He has a single out called Up Out Gone and it is so good, and I just love as well that he has made the comeback and he's doing what he does best, and that is mega music and entertaining us. So yeah, cannot wait to see what else is to come from Neo. Okay, on the way next we have Boy's Life, followed by a bit of country, a track that has been so viral recently from Ella Langley called Choosing Texas. Don't go anywhere.
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Tonight Show with a bit of country from viral Ella Langley. That is Choosing Texas here on Q Radio. And if you did enjoy the show tonight, come and join me, Georgia Taggart, for a brand new hour of 10 to 10 tomorrow. And don't forget to tune in with Connor, Andrew and Amy tomorrow morning from 6 with all the crack as always. Until then though, we

0: 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He's a serial killer.
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6: From the Sky News Centre at 1, the US President says he doesn't think Israel will go back to war with Iran. Earlier, the two countries paused military strikes on each other following the recent escalation in fighting, including the pair firing missiles at each other. Donald Trump ordered the fighting to stop immediately. David Sullivan's facing further scrutiny after stepping down as West Ham's chairman. The BBC and The Times say several former models looking for work at his newspapers, the Daily and Sunday Sport, have made claims against him. One of them is Sasha Wall, who auditioned for him at his house in Essex, but left after he asked if she wanted to be special friends.
7: I ran into the ensuite and grabbed my dress. Gone for the door. At this point, I realised the door's locked. So I raised my voice and I was like, open the door now. And he was like, all right, all right, all right, keep your knickers on, keep your knickers on.
6: The 70s.